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2: Be different.

quick traffic heads up for you. There's a collision on the Henday northbound by the Yellowhead. Avoid the area if you can. It's backing up largely, says the Sonic Texter. But here's something to get excited about on a school night, despite, you know, school being out for most of the summer. But Metric are actually coming to Edmonton. They'll be here on Monday with their All the Feelings tour. And it features Broken Social Scene, that tour, which is extra cool because if you don't know, Metric and Broken Social Scene actually go really far back together. They were, in fact, roommates and shared a loft in Brooklyn together, which is really cool, right? That you could share an apartment and years later. You're sharing a stage together. I think that means you made it as a rock band. This is Metric. It's Synthetica on Sonic 102.9.

If you were to name your band after the car you own right now, what would your band end up being called? Because that's what this next Sonic band did. Brand Van 3000. The name came from the fact that one of the members had a taupe-colored Volkswagen van. That van naturally kind of looked like Brand Flakes, so they became Brand Van 3000.

0: The Black Keys on Sonic 1029. I'm Lauren Hunter, and everything in life seems expensive these days, doesn't it? Gas, groceries, you name it, it's probably crazy expensive. But we want to help you out with that here at Sonic 1029, because every day this week on the show, you can win a whopping $500 gift card to Shoppers Drug Mart. 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At 5 o'clock, we'll give you a code word to text in. 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Like, we had a husband and wife duo play proper shoppers the other day. 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You were just listening to Lauren Hunter on Sonic 1029 in the car, and it reminded you to buy this.
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The Offspring on Sonic 1029. I'm Lauren Hunter. And did you know they tried to make the world's largest Taylor Swift mosh pit at a metal festival this weekend? So this happened at Hellfest in France, which is even funnier that they're doing a T-Swift mosh pit at a place called Hellfest because, you know, it's full of Swifties, I'm sure. But this is the cover of Taylor Swift, The Offspring, played when they attempted that mosh pit. You know what? I'm here for a punk Taylor Swift cover and mosh pit at a metal festival. I feel like that's bringing the people together. World could use a little more of that these days. It's Arctic Monkeys on Sonic.

0: It's Sonic 1029. I'm Lauren Hunter. And what's the wildest thing you've ever done to save money?
1: When I was younger, my dad refused to signal when he was driving because he didn't want to burn out the bulbs to spend money on new ones.
0: No, that is not giving Edmonton drivers a good name.
1: No, it's not. And the amount of people that would lose it on them in traffic, you know.
0: Wow. I'm not surprised. Yeah. So he literally never signaled?
1: I don't think he ever did. I've never seen him my whole life.
0: Wow, that is wild, man.
1: For everyone listening, he no longer drives. He's a little older now, so don't worry.
0: That's probably for the best.
1: Yeah.
0: Here is a song about saving money, although I highly doubt the Arkells have ever not signaled to do just that. This is Money, featuring Portugal the Man on Sonic 102.9.

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Alternative Edmonton, Sonic 102.9. It's Riley. 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Stereosonic Golden Ale is back at our friends, Sea Change Brewing Company. 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It's delicious, and you deserve one. Here's Alanis, Ironic, on Sonic.

Mother Mother are going to be in town July 19th as part of K-Day's Music Festival. Tickets on sale right now. This is Mother Mother. It's All Right on Sonic.

Pearl Jam have a new drummer. They're just not telling anybody who it is. And if you are Pearl Jam's new drummer, legally you have to tell me. Otherwise, it's entrapment. This is Alternative Edmonton, Sonic 102.9. So they lost a drummer when Matt Caraman left. No hard feelings. He just thought, you know, these are really long gigs and I don't want to play that long anymore. So he's out of the picture. And then they booked a new gig coming up for September and no one knows who's playing with them. They've said they've got somebody that's going to be behind the kit, but that's all we know. When Foo Fighters were down a drummer and they were looking to, you know, add someone to the mix, there was lots of rumors. There was lots of leaks. People were figuring it out both times. This time around, nothing with Pearl Jam. It's driving me bananas. Anyway, you only have to wait until September to find out who it is, I guess. This is The True's Not Ready to Go on K-Rock.

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you do what they told you. Now you do what they told you. Now you do what they told you. Now you do what they told you.

what they told you. And now you do what they told you. And now you do what they told you. And now you do what they told you.

5 of the missing 7 dragon boats from the Edmonton Dragon Boat Racing Club have now been found. My name's Riley. This is Alternative Edmonton, Sonic 1029. That's only 2 that are still left missing. They do say the boats altogether are worth tens of thousands of dollars. So if you happen to see 2 missing dragon boats, please let the Edmonton Dragon Boat Racing Club know. And it doesn't seem like it's a case of them getting stolen. If you haven't heard, this is all because of all the rain we got. The North Saskatchewan River was just raging. It was going so fast. It tore the dock away along with the boats that were docked to the dock. They found 5 of them, like an hour from here, an hour's drive. I don't know how long it would take to paddle that far, but I imagine pretty long. It also reminded me of something that happened to me because when I was like 21, 22, I was living in an apartment that was just an old converted house, and my apartment was on the first floor facing the street. So I would lock my bike outside my window on the front porch, thinking if anybody tried to steal it, I'd hear them because it was right outside my apartment and I'd be fine. I left it locked there once and went to work on the bus. I came home. The whole front porch was gone. It's like the dock getting away, but on land. Anyway, if you happen to see those 2 missing dragon boats, let them know. If you happen to see a spare porch with a bike chained to it, that's my bike from 15 years ago, and I'd like it back. Here's Noah Kahn on Sonic 1029.

Boy Golden's new album is nominated on the long list for the Polaris Music Prize for 2026. My name's Riley. This is Alternative Edmonton, Sonic 1029. The Polaris Music Prize is one of my favorite just music awards in general because it's just cool. The whole thing is just decided by a panel of big music nerds. They look at all kinds of albums released by Canadian artists and bands over the course of the year. And then they just say, this one's good, this one's good, this one's good. We'll figure out the best one. Has nothing to do with any kind of metrics. It's got nothing to do with who toured the most or sold the most records or played the most shows or made the most money. It's just, was this record rad? Hell yeah, maybe it wins. The winner gets like 30 grand too. Boy Golden's nominated. The Beaches are nominated. You've got Pup on that list. They'll narrow it down to a short list in a couple of weeks. This is Boy Golden, his latest, Suffer on Sonic.

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The perfect marriage of what is likely your two go-to cheap, easy, quick meals was just announced earlier today, and I am so interested in trying it. My name is Riley. This is Alternative Edmonton, Sonic 1029. If you want to make a meal, you don't want to spend a lot of money, and you don't want to put in a lot of effort, your like top two simplest things that you could think of are probably Kraft Dinner and ramen, right? Today, Kraft Dinner announced they're releasing KD ramen. It's exactly what it sounds like. 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It's ramen, but it's Kraft Dinner. Extra cheesy and extra spicy. They all sound really good. They say they're going to be launching in early July, which, you know, isn't that far away. It's like a week from now, but they might be doing some special, I guess you could say, test tastings at some locations across the country. So maybe just keep your nose open, sniff it out. Here is Mumford & Sons and Hozier, Rubber Band Man on Sonic 1029.

We're only about 6 weeks away from the release of the new Green Day movie, Nimrods. It's a comedy kind of inspired by Green Day's early days as a band in a van on the road. This is Green Day, American Idiot, on Sonic.

You can see Hotel Mira as part of Pigeon Lake Concert Series in August. My name's Riley. This is Alternative Edmonton, Sonic 1029. August 27th to 30th in Mulhurst Bay. That's where you'll find Pigeon Lake and the Pigeon Lake Concert Series. It's not just Hotel Mira. It's a concert series. That means, you know, multiple bands. So you've got Everclear, you've got the Royal Foundry, you've got the Blue Stones and Yukon Blonde and Daniel Wesley and Ill Scarlet and Hotel Mira. And more. You can get your tickets and your camping and everything at pigeonlakeconcertseries.ca. Here's the Lemonheads, Mrs. Robinson, on Sonic.

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Weezer have their 16th studio album coming out later this summer. My name's Riley. This is Alternative Edmonton Sonic 1029. August 21st, about 2 months from now, the Gold album is being released. It is their 16th studio album, their 20th overall, which is wild to think about. They've already released a handful of preview tracks off the full album itself. I can't wait to hear the full thing. This is Lola Young. 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

Alternative Edmonton, Sonic 102.9. My name's Riley. A heads up, if you were planning on going to anything coming up at the Citadel Theater and you wanted to grab a bite to eat nearby or maybe just right in there while you're there, the restaurant in the Citadel Theater has announced its closure. My name's Riley. This is Alternative Edmonton, Sonic 102.9. That's Playwright. They had been open inside the theater, but they announced their closure last week. They say there's a bunch of kind of causes, rising food costs and some of the construction that slowed things down out there. But figured I'd pass that along. If you are planning on grabbing a bite to eat there while you are heading to the Citadel, might not be in the cards for you. Here's JJ Wild, Mess to Make on Sonic 102.9.

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Alternative Edmonton, Sonic 102.9. It's Riley. Cameron Whitcomb is real busy this summer on tour. You got some options if you want to see him live. You could see him this weekend as part of Stampede down in Calgary. He's going to be there on Saturday night. If you want to wait a little bit later in the summer and go slightly less far, he will be performing in Camrose as part of the Big Valley Jamboree. That's on August 2nd. This is the latest from Cameron Whitcomb, Kingdom of Fear on Sonic 102.9.

On Canada Day, all day long, starting at 6 a.m., we are counting down the Big Fat Canadian 50, the top 50 Canadian songs chosen by you. Maybe this song slots in there somewhere high for you. This is Hawksley Workman, Striptease on Sonic

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My name's Riley. The new Death Cab for Cutie album is out right now. It's called I Built You a Tower. That's kind of the thesis of the whole album. There's a couple tracks on there, not just one. They're both titled I Built You a Tower. There's I Built You a Tower A, I Built You a Tower B. They both tie into the theme of sort of building these emotional silos to just keep ourselves separated from ourselves in different ways. It all ties into the divorce that Ben Gibbard was going through while he was creating this album and while he was touring the 25th anniversary of Transatlanticism. It's a pretty cool concept. It's a pretty great record. And this is the first single. It's Death Cab Riptides on Sonic 102.9.

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1: Welcome to the Garner Andrews Show. This show stars you, and it stars a fresh batch of mosquitoes. Apparently, there's a new super mosquito. Maybe we'll talk about that a little bit more later on this. But on the topic of mosquitoes, I have to tell you, I have never heard of the fan trick for fighting off mosquitoes, you know, an electric fan. And I'm older than Edmonton itself. Someone told me about this last night, and now again this morning, I'm hearing about using a fan to keep the mosquitoes away because mosquitoes don't like wind, and you can manufacture wind with an electric fan. How am I just coming into this knowledge? I'm embarrassed and I'm ashamed. 10029, you can text the show.
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1: No time to Google.
2: Adam, there's no time to Google. Hey, today's Wednesday. How many E's in Wednesday?
3: Two.
2: Canada plays Switzerland at the World Cup today. Is that game in Toronto or Vancouver?
3: Pass.
2: Who is known for ordering their martinis shaken, not stirred?
3: James Bond.
2: What product is the Zippo company most famous for?
3: A lighter.
2: How many months are there in a decade?
3: 120.
2: Conjunctivitis is the fancy medical term for having what health condition?
3: Pink eye?
2: What former TV talk show host was the voice of Dory in Finding Nemo?
3: Ellen DeGeneres.
2: What is the name of the spicy green condiment you might eat with sushi?
3: Wasabi.
2: Shake it like a Polaroid picture is a line from what 2003 song?
3: Pass.
2: Canada, Switzerland, what city?
3: Toronto.
4: Ooh.
2: You did fire a buzzer beater.
4: Yeah.
2: You did fire a buzzer beater.
4: Okay, Adam, let's see how close you got to that $1,000. Today's Wednesday. How many E's are in Wednesday? You said two. That's the right answer. You got it. Who's known for ordering their martinis shaken, not stirred? You said James Bond. That's correct. What product is the Zippo company most famous for? You knew it was lighters. How many months are there in a decade? You went with 120. Yeah, 12 months, 10 years. Quick math. You nailed it.
2: Yeah.
4: Conjunctivitis.
3: Thank goodness.
4: Okay. From the top.
2: He got it right.
4: Conjunctivitis is the fancy medical term for having what health condition? I'm sorry you know this.
2: Yeah.
4: It means you probably had some experience. It's pink eye.
3: I have.
4: Former TV talk show host was the voice of Dory in Finding Nemo? You went with Ellen DeGeneres. That's the right Ellen. You got it. What is the name of the spicy green condiment you might eat with sushi? You said wasabi. Right answer. Shake it like a Polaroid picture is a line from which 2003 song? Passed on this. No time to come back. That's Hey Ya.
2: By Outkast.
3: Oh, yeah. Yeah, it's Outkast, right? I knew it was Outkast. I just couldn't count to the name of the song.
4: And then Canada plays Switzerland at the World Cup today. Is that game in Toronto or Vancouver? You threw the buzzer beater. You said Toronto at the very end. No, it's in Vancouver.
3: Ah, darn. I haven't been following soccer at all.
2: The other expensive city.
4: That's right. So a final score, Adam, of 7 out of 9.
2: Woo! But you know what? We're all the winners because we got to hear the sunshiny voice of Adam on the show today. Adam, thanks for being out there, pal.
3: Yeah, thanks for having me on. It's just fun to finally play after all these years.
2: Well, keep trying. Where'd you move from?
3: I moved from Ontario.
4: Yeah. That's fine.
3: Yeah.
2: But you're here now, and we're lucky to have you here, Adam. You have a good day, okay?
3: Thank you very much. You too. Take care, guys.
2: Bye.
4: Bye.
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1: The Garner Andrews Show, the show that stars you and your fancy sunglasses. I was thinking about this yesterday. How often does a person get new sunglasses? Like, what's the normal? And I don't mean because you lost yours or you sat on them and broke them. How often does a normal person just go, I'm going to switch up my sunglasses for style reasons? Because to be completely honest with you, I never think about it. It never crosses my mind. I have one good pair of sunglasses. I have some nice Ray-Bans and I really like them. And I think they look sharp. But then, you know, those are my top tier sunglasses. Those are the ones that I always keep in my truck. Those are my driving sunglasses. But then I've got like, I don't know, two or three cheap pairs just scattered about other parts of my life. I have a cheap pair in my wife's car in case I'm riding in there. I have a cheap pair that I keep in the little basket on the table at the front door in case I'm going for a bike ride or walking to the mailbox or something. And they're probably horribly out of style. But when it gets nice out like this, after we've all been shut in, we've all been indoors, I start to wonder a bit, how often did normal people just buy new sunglasses to keep up with current style and fashion? Because, quite frankly, I'm not doing a very good job. I'm not. Do you have more than one really good pair of sunglasses, like, you know, $200-$300? Are you a sucker for sunglasses? I got to do a better job of this. 10029, you can text the show. Get out of here. Somebody said I have 16 pairs. It's a lot. That's from Trent. How do you decide what you're going to wear, Trent? Do you have sunglasses? See, some people have one or two pairs of shoes, and maybe that's the thing, because I have a ton of different shoes. I have different shoes for different pants, different outfits, you know? Maybe that's what people are doing with sunglasses, and I just didn't get it. 10029 to text.
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1: Welcome to a Sunshine and Lollipops edition of the Garner Andrews Show. And I got to tell you, looking into my magic microphone, the one where I can see into your car, you look good in those sunglasses. They're just the perfect shape for the shape of your face. You're looking sharp. Do you think about sunglasses much?
2: Yeah, because I have a prescription. So
1: it's a big deal.
2: So you're probably
1: not one of those multiple pairs of sunglasses people.
2: No, I've got one pair that I can see with. And then that's it.
1: That's it.
2: And I get new ones every 2 years when my benefits renew.
1: I never thought the number of times that I have not used my optical benefits.
2: Oh.
1: What am I doing? I should totally do sunglasses.
2: You're leaving money on the table.
1: I know. I'm working for free, pal.
2: There's even some places that they'll say they put a prescription in there, but they don't.
1: Oh, really?
2: They save you a little bit of money.
1: Okay, you have to tell me about that off air. But the I was thinking about sunglasses, too, because like after you're inside for 4 days because it's pouring rain and the cloud is this high off the ground, you forget about your sunglasses. And then all of a sudden you start wearing them again. And I was really paying attention to my sunglasses and going, do these even look good? I never really think about it. I have one good pair and then just two or three cheap drugstore pairs that I've scattered about. And I have a pair in my shed in case I'm out in the backyard, forget to bring the sunnies out. I can wear my shed sunglasses.
2: Oh.
1: I never leave the yard in my shed gone sunglasses because they go back in the shed again. But they're not. They're like $12 London drug specials, maybe.
2: It's like when you go to a wedding at an open bar, you leave one drink at that end of the hall and one drink at that end of the hall, so you're always ready.
1: I've never thought about that either. Wow. I'm learning a lot on the show today. Anyway, 10029, you can text the show.

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1: How often does a person get new sunglasses? Somebody messaged and said, this was Trent, who has 16 pairs. Oh. Changes, always matches them to his watch and shoes. Oh. Okay. Somebody else said they're totally into sunglasses, but hats as well. And that's another thing. I need to up my hat. You got a good hat game
2: I've
1: going.
2: I've got way too many hats.
1: I know, but they all look really good.
2: Thanks.
1: I look terrible in hats. It's hard for me to find, and I always have to wear one because of the, you know, the sun's harmful rays and the hole in the ozone that we've created. But I've got one good hat. I've got two or three hats in my rotation, but only one that I feel looks really, really good. And the thing about that hat is I'm going to need to cancel it because it's a CBC Hockey Night in Canada hat. And we all know that that's gone away.
2: Yeah, that's not great.
1: Or am I being vintage now?
2: That's right.
1: Oh.
2: It's a throwback hat.
1: Okay, maybe I'll hang. That hat looks good.
2: Because I'm an exceptional nerd, mm-hmm. What I would do is look at the model and serial number inside
1: that
2: hat.
1: I've done that before.
2: And just try to get it with different things on it.
1: You know this t-shirt I'm wearing this morning underneath here? It's just a plain...
2: Yeah, just a t-shirt.
1: It's just a plain gray t-shirt under my hoodie. And those are our station shirts.
2: Oh.
1: From a few years ago. We got these new shirts. I'm like, where did this come from? They just fit so well and they're so comfortable and they wash really well. So that's exactly what I did is I looked at the tag and I went, okay. And I went on a certain online retail place that may or may not be celebrating something these days called Prime Days. Mm-hmm. And I ordered a ton of them. Like I wear the same t-shirt every single day because I like them so much. I did that exact same thing. So maybe I need to do that with my hats too. Also, I thought I had a pretty good pair of sunglasses, but judging by what everyone else is wearing here, my $170 Ray-Ban Justins, I can't believe the model is called the Justin.
2: Justin.
1: They're like at $170, those are basically one step up from drugstore sunglasses. And I swear I paid close to $300 for those babies a few years ago.
2: Ooh.
1: I don't know, I might be making that part up, but I thought they were way more than $170. Somebody else said they have a display rack, like what you might see in a London Drugs, that they keep all their sunglasses on.
2: Spin it around, see what looks good.
1: That would be like right next to your entrance door to your apartment or your home to just have that sitting. That'd be kind of a flex, actually.
2: I like that a lot.
1: Anyway, 10029, you can text the show.
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1: on the iconic Sonic 1029.
2: Oh, we found a good reason to hate Switzerland.
3: Yeah.
2: That's what we were working on.
3: That's exciting.
2: Okay. So Canada plays Switzerland this afternoon, 1 o'clock. Is anyone actually, how are you getting out of work? Like, how are you going to watch that game? So Canada plays Switzerland, Vancouver, 1 o'clock our time this afternoon. And it's really hard to find a reason to hate Switzerland. And then all of a sudden, James came along. James sent us a text and said, hey, it was the Swiss bobsled team that created the original wedge in the Jamaican team's cohesion in Cool Runnings, if you're looking for a reason to not like them. So I Googled it because I don't really remember the premise of Cool Runnings. I remember loving the movie at the time, but it's been a minute since I've seen it. And sure enough, Switzerland were the antagonists in Cool Running. They were the bad guys.
3: They're the bad guys. Okay.
2: So, Switzerland, we hate you because of Cool Runnings.
3: Because you almost broke up the Jamaican bobsled team.
2: Exactly. There we go. We finally have a solid reason to hate Switzerland. 10029 if you want to text.
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2: The Garner Andrews Show, the show that stars you. I treated myself, Taylor, to an extra 10 minutes of sleep this morning.
3: Oh, wow.
2: And you know what?
3: Uh-huh.
2: It was a real treat. It was glorious, I'd say. Although I showed up at my regular Tim Hortons, so 10 minutes later than I usually would, and there's like 8 or 9 cars in line.
3: Oh.
2: I wasn't expecting that. Usually there's maybe 1, maybe 2 other cars in the drive-thru when I show up. But it was busier than usual, and I was in line behind this little Honda Accord, and there was a couple sitting in the front seat, and they had a golden retriever in the back seat.
3: Oh.
2: And the golden retriever's head was right between them, and, you know, they're taking turns giving him little snuggles and little kisses and pats on the head, and I imagine telling him he's a very, very good boy. You know, and this dog has clearly won the dog lottery when it comes to love and affection.
3: Mm-hmm.
2: And it was just a really nice moment to see this. And then out of the corner of my eye, I'm sucked right out of this whole thing because the person who was up at the drive-through window, I saw one bottle of water come out the window. Two. Oh, here comes a third bottle of water and a fourth bottle of water. And I was outraged. I just completely sucked out of that beautiful golden retriever moment because somebody is just up there making a terrible financial decision.
3: How thirsty was that dog?
2: No, that wasn't in the dog car.
3: Oh, I see.
2: No, the dog car was right in front of me. The minivan was up at the window, and that's what I was witnessing.
3: Yeah, I don't like that at all.
2: And again, let me just say this. I do some damage to the environment. I'm not Dr. David Suzuki. We all sort of, you know, deliver some absolute haymakers to Mother Nature every single day. But I'm more concerned about the, what a terrible financial decision that is. What would 4 bottles of water in a drive-through cost? Like way more than buying a 24, like a flat of water
3: yeah.
2: at a big box store and just keeping. This guy was in a minivan. He had more than enough room.
3: Mm-hmm.
2: to keep a flat of water. And he looked like it looked like it was a minivan that was used for work. It was kind of beaten up. I can't remember if it had a ladder rack on it or yeah. not, but it just seemed like, why don't you just go buy a flat of water and stop doing that? Go maybe, there for your coffee. Go there for your bagel, whatever.
3: Maybe he's bringing a bunch of waters to the guys at the job site.
2: Okay, then bring a flat of water.
3: But that's not open yet. Where's he going to buy a flat of water that
2: time? Do it
3: time
2: the day
3: the
2: before.
3: Maybe.
2: Stop defending this behavior. Just that. Look, I'm not your dad. Maybe I'm sorry to go radio dad on everybody, but I just need to say that it's way more financially sound to plan ahead a bit and just buy yourself a flat somewhere else. Okay.
3: Remember when you accused me of being water bottle in the drive-thru guy?
2: Yeah, because we were discussing on this staff. Who is most likely to buy a bottle of water in a drive-thru? And I said, oh, that's Taylor Smith.
3: How dare you?
2: And didn't Lauren put up her hand and say, oh, no, I'm guilty of that?
3: Yeah, she put up her hand and it was holding a bottle of water she bought in the drive-thru that morning.
2: Yeah. Anyway, that's not what I planned on talking about. I just suddenly just crossed my mind. Just
3: overcome with rage.
2: 10029, if you want to text, you can send voice notes to that number. If you're one of the people in the text machine right now, I'm not looking at it, but if you are defending the guy buying 4 bottles of water in the Tim Hortons drive-thru this morning, I will speak to you privately in the kitchen.
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1: It's the Garner Andrews Show, the show that stars you. Watches, hats, sunglasses. Let's talk about sunglasses again here quickly, because I realize when you take a few days off of your sunglasses, like we all had to, we were on a break from our sunglasses. We were trying out other things like umbrellas and rain boots and raincoats, that kind of thing. And then we came back to our sunglasses. I was looking at mine going, do I need to up my sunglasses game? I don't really give it any thought. I have one good pair of sunglasses. And by good, I thought they were like $170 or something. Ray-Ban. I wear the Ray-Ban Justins, you know.
2: Yeah.
1: I like those sunglasses. They're classic. I feel like they don't make me look like I'm trying too hard. But then I started thinking maybe I do need to do better in my sunglasses. And then everybody started chiming in. We heard from somebody who said they have like one of those London Drugs style carousel, the thing you put all the, what are they called? Carousel?
2: Yeah.
1: Sure.
2: Spinny guys?
1: Spinny guy. A spinny guy full of sunglasses. So can you imagine just at the front door of your house?
2: Just picking what you want to wear for the day.
1: Spinning it around, looking in that weird little mirror that's way too small and the angle is unrealistic.
2: Yeah, it's always way too low.
1: It's like, how short do you think I am? Yeah. You got to do the crouch down and kind of look up. That's the least flattering way to look at your face. But anyway, somebody else said they have 16 pairs of sunglasses. That was from Trent, who said that every day matches his sunglasses to his watch and his shoes.
2: Oh.
1: Do you have outfits?
2: Maybe by accident.
1: No, like, but you don't have a conscious outfit?
2: Not really.
1: No.
2: I don't, yeah. Even if I'm laying out clothes, I'm like, sure.
1: I think this works.
2: I think that works.
1: It's funny. I've got this one pair of blue shorts and a blue hoodie, and they're just enough. There's enough contrast there that you can wear the blue hoodie with the blue shorts. It doesn't look like you're wearing a weird onesie, because that's something that you have to consider, too.
2: Yeah.
1: But then I put that on with my blue Hockey Night in Canada hat, and I wear little blue ankle socks and my blue Adidas, and That's my blue outfit.
2: Is that your one and only?
1: That's my one and only outfit. Yeah. I have an outfit.
2: Well, and then it's fine because no one's looking at the blue. They're just looking at those calves.
1: Well, yeah, it's a distraction. Shorts. It is distracting for most people. I was sitting out in my garage yesterday. I told you this. Trying to fight off the mosquitoes. And I was sitting in a lawn chair putting a barbecue together.
2: Uh-huh.
1: And the number of times I stopped and just looked at my calves, it's weird. It's the only part of my body that I can stand.
2: Wow.
1: I hate the rest of it. But I look down and I go, geez, wow. And then I do the thing where I lick my finger and touch my calves and go, tss.
2: So hot.
1: And there's nobody else around. Anyway, you got to talk yourself up from time to time. What I'm telling you here is, be kinder to yourself.
2: That is true.
1: And I'm working on it. Now, if I could just bring myself to like the other parts of my body.
2: Work up to the knees.
1: My knees are okay. They're a little weird.
2: Mine are horrible.
1: Are they?
2: Weird, knobby knees.
1: Do you want to show me?
2: No, every time I get a look, I'm like, ugh, whose legs are... Oh, that's me.
1: Can you imagine? You're walking past a mirror in a mall or something, and you do that... Oh, God. Oh, wow. Okay.
2: I gotta get some bigger pants.
1: Okay, we gotta play some music here. We've gone on for far too long.
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3: Even though they've had more than a couple of hits so far, a lot of people don't realize a couple of things about Bob Moses. First of all, Bob Moses is Canadian, based out of Vancouver. Second, this is a duo, not a person. There's Tom Howie and Jim Vallance. Jim is the son of another Jim, so he's a Jim Jr. And the senior Jim is best known as Brian Adams' writing partner. His mom is Rachel Payment, a member of the Franco-Ontario band Kano, who had hits back in the 1970s and 80s. Okay, so why the name Bob Moses? Well, Jim and Tom, who went to elementary school together, reunited when both of them were living in New York City. Both became aware of the real Bob Moses, who was an infamous public planner, who was in favor of knocking down neighborhoods and putting up freeways all over New York. Seemed like a good idea at the time.

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2: 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The chairman of Communication Sciences at Northwestern University in Illinois once gave this warning for headphone users. The volume control should never be set at more than 60% of maximum. Even still, if you use over-the-ear headphones, you should limit your listening to 60 minutes a day. 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I said no more than 30 minutes.

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Hate is trying to take someone else's love for yourself. 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But I got good news.

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2: This is another one of those unbelievable overnight success stories that somehow managed to happen in the music industry. In 1992, five guys hitchhiked from Manchester up with another now forgotten band to a club called King Tut's Wawa Hut in Glasgow. The legend goes that they told the manager that they would not leave until they were given a chance to play on stage. The legend says that there were threats of violence and arson, but okay, whatever. Wanting to go home at some point that night and not feeling like fighting with these yobs, the guy sighed and just said, okay, fine. Talk about lucky, though. In the audience that night was Alan McGee, the head of Creation Records, who had arrived early by accident and really wasn't supposed to be there. Within days of that unbilled, spontaneous gig in Glasgow, Oasis had an agent, a manager, and were on their way to a major record deal.

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1: On August 2nd, 1994, the fourth annual Lollapalooza tour rolled into Saratoga, New York for a stop at the famous Saratoga Springs horse racing track. This was the year the lineup featured the Smashing Pumpkins, the Beastie Boys, and the Breeders, and the Verve, and a ton of others. The horses that lived in the nearby stables had been through everything. I mean, these are pro horses. Busy racing cards, other nutty horses, crazy crowds, heavy thunderstorms, the whole thing. But they had never been through anything quite like Lollapalooza and the noise that generated. Several horses were so freaked out by the loud music coming from the festival site that they had to be tranquilized and scratched from their races. So, not all rock fans then.

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2: Back in the 90s, when they were at their peak, the Smashing Pumpkins had a serious drug problem, especially with drummer Jimmy Chamberlin. He OD'd three times just on the Melancholy and the Infinite Sadness tour. The first happened in February 1996 in Bangkok. Jimmy and touring keyboardist Jonathan Melvoin scored some Thai smack, and it almost killed Jimmy. Jonathan was told that if he was mixed up in something like this again, he'd be fired. Then in May, both Jimmy and Jonathan OD'd, with both of them requiring medical attention. At that time, Jonathan was fired, but he was also asked to finish the tour. Then there were the events of July 12th in New York City, in which Jimmy OD'd and Melvoin died. 5 days later, it was Jimmy who was fired from the group, and it took him years to get back in.

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2: Music is always evolving and changing. Here's an example of what I mean. There have been several studies of pop songs that have made the Billboard Top 10 over the last 20 years. Here's what we've learned. Hit songs are getting shorter. The average length of a hit in 2000 was 4 minutes and 22 seconds. Now it's down to 3 minutes and 42 seconds. Hits are becoming more homogeneous when it comes to genre. Hip-hop dominates the top 10 today, accounting for 60% of all positions. 20 years ago, that part of the chart was equally divided between pop, rock, and R&B. It takes more people to write a hit these days. The average number of credited composers on a 2020 hit is 4. Back in 2000, it was 2.4. And there are more collaborations and features in the top 10 than ever before. In 2000, there were no such songs in the top 10. Today, the proportion is up to 60%.

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1: I'm standing with hand on heart. For Canada. Hi, this is Dan Hill. I grew up in the vinyl album era, so I've always loved reading liner notes. Nowadays, I carry that passion with me every time I go shopping. I read every label. And when the label says Canada, that's music to my ears. 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
1: This is the ongoing history of new music on Sonic
2: 1029. Around the time the first Nine Inch Nails album was released in 1989, the FBI became concerned that Trent Reznor had been murdered. The rumor started when an agent stumbled across some raw footage for the video Down In It on a video camera that had been tied to a helium balloon. The balloon had broken away before setting down 200 miles away in a farmer's field in Michigan. When the farmer found the camera and looked at the video, he saw someone, that was Trent, being thrown off the top of a building, followed by a shot of a close-up of Trent's bloodied corpse on the pavement. When he called this into the FBI, everybody was sure that they had found a snuff film. The Bureau spent 6 months investigating the case, studying the film one frame at a time. They had no idea it was a music video. Eventually, they did track down Trent and was relieved to find him alive and well.

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1: Which member of a band is the most important? Well, let's ask science. It is, wait for it, the bass player. An article in the Proceedings of the National Academy of Sciences says the bassist is the person who holds a band together. Now, you can read this if you want. It's very sciencey. But it all comes down to this. I quote, "A behavioral motor task revealed that tapping synchronization was more influenced by the lower pitch stream and the low voice superiority effect for encoding timing explains the widespread musical practice of carrying rhythm in bass-arranged instruments." Let me translate that for you. People find it easier to figure out the rhythm of a song when it comes from the bass line. It gets more people to bop along because the bass line makes people rhythmically pleased.

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2: For a guy with such a big voice fronting such a loud band, Chris Cornell was an incredibly quiet person. Off stage, he was very soft-spoken, very shy. He wasn't much of a social person either, the very definition of an introvert. He would often go a week or two without speaking to anyone, especially when he was in songwriting mode. When he worked in restaurants before Soundgarden, he'd often turn off the radio just to see how long it would take for other people in the kitchen to notice and get mad. Then there was the time he worked as a line cook when he decided to stop talking altogether. Chris didn't say a word to any of his co-workers for 2 whole months. That drove everybody crazy, almost got him fired. And for the rest of his life, he treasured the times when he could have solitude.

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2: There was a shortage of recorded music during World War II. It wasn't that all musicians were sent off to war, but because there was a shortage of material to make records. Up until the end of the 1940s, a major raw material of records was shellac, which was a resin secreted by a certain type of insect found in trees in Asia. But with the breakout of the Second World War, Japan, one of the Axis powers, controlled a big chunk of Southeast Asia where all these little bugs lived. So no access, no shellac, no records. At one point in the 1940s, the shortage was so acute that consumers weren't allowed to buy new records unless they traded in their old ones. This crisis was a big part of the push to develop a substitute, which we ended up calling vinyl.

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0: begun.
1: Welcome to the show. My name's Garner. I messaged my neighbor last night around, 7 o'clock because I noticed that their garage door had been open for a few hours. And now maybe I was passing by or looking out my window at the exact same time that they were out there with the garage door open. But I didn't want him to, get murdered in his sleep. So I sent him a polite little, "Hey, man, not sure if you're out there or what, but your garage door has been open for a while." And then crickets. This morning when I left for work, though, it was closed. But he never did reply. Nothing at all. Now I feel like, did I overstep? I feel weird. Like, does he think I was being nosy? When in fact, I was just looking out for his safety. Now I'm all up in my head about that. What the hell is wrong with me?
2: Well, if I got that text, I'd be like, yeah, I know.
1: Well, see, that's where my head goes this morning. It's like, I had noticed his garage door was open. I came home from a bike ride at like 3 o'clock in the afternoon. Mm-hmm. His garage door was open. And then I walked over to my mailbox maybe around 5 o'clock in the afternoon. His garage door was open. And then last night at around 7 o'clock, I was coming home. His garage door was open. What is it, coincidence that it happened three times in that span? So anyway.
2: Or maybe he's just doing some open garage activities.
1: For 3+ hours? That's it. I'm not going to tell any of my neighbors anything anymore. Because I feel like when I do, I just feel, I feel dirty today. Like he thinks I was spying on him. I wasn't. I was just watching out for you. That's it. 10029 if you want to text.
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2: I want to get back to being the nosy, overstepping neighbor that I was yesterday and how I just feel terrible about it. I thought my garage door... Maybe he did forget that his garage door was open. But one of my neighbors yesterday, it's like I noticed over the span of... And it's not like I stood there and stared at his garage for 4 hours. Mm. But a period from about 3 o'clock yesterday afternoon till 7 o'clock last night, I passed by his house a couple of times. I looked down the street at something else, and I noticed. So I sent him a message and go, "Hey, man, I think your garage door might be open. Did you forget?" He never replied. Huh. Not a thumbs up. Nothing. When I did leave for work this morning, I checked again, and it was closed. But did I overstep? Was I, you know, did I come off like the nosy guy? I didn't mean to. Like I said, I just didn't want him to get murdered in his house in the middle of the night. Somebody said, "Hey, I always text my neighbors when I notice their garage has been open for a while. I think that it's a good neighbor thing. They always say thank you." Okay, well, that's from Laura. I feel a little bit better. Colin says, "One of my neighbors likes working in his garage with the door open facing the street. In a 2-foot-high sign, he has the words, 'Penis Hut,' on the back wall, properly mounted and lit." Whew. "He's relatively new. I haven't spoken to him yet. I want the story. Stay classy, Blue Quill." Those are Colin's words.
3: Yeah.
2: Like, when a guy has that in 2-foot-high letters on a sign that is well-lit, mounted and lit, you're allowed to walk up the driveway and go, "Hey, man, tell me about the Penis Hut sign."
4: I think that's a valid question.
2: Like, it's an invitation, isn't it?
4: It's an invitation into the Penis Hut, at least.
2: Yeah. Because that's clearly somebody wants you to notice that sign, right?
4: Well, that's what the sign's for, to draw you in.
2: Yeah.
4: That's what signs do.
2: Colin, I want you to go in there and talk to him, ask about that sign, and then report back to us, okay? Although I shouldn't be encouraging to do that, because what if something happens to Colin while he's in the Penis Hut?
4: That's true.
2: Yeah. Colin, don't do that. I retract that, okay? 10029. That's the most I've said that word on the radio ever, I think.
4: What, hut?
2: Yeah.
4: Oh.
2: 10029 to text.
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1: It is 6:03. My name's Garner Andrews. That guy over there, that's Taylor Smith, and he's got the things you need to know.
2: You remember on Monday after all of that rain, we were talking about the Edmonton Rowing Club losing all of their boats after their dock detached from the side of the river.
1: And just drifted away?
2: Yeah, they were just floating down the river. Well, they found them.
1: Good news.
2: 300 kilometers away.
1: Wow.
2: The dock was originally in Bona Vista Park, so right by the zoo, but the rising water levels snapped that thing off with all of the boats. I think there were 5 boats still attached to it.
1: When you first told this story the other day, I thought you meant like those long, skinny rowing boat things that you see.
2: Oh, yeah.
1: That's what I thought you were talking. No, these are literally like aluminum boats.
2: Yeah, just like you picture a rowboat.
1: Yeah.
2: That's exactly what it is.
1: And they were 300 kilometers from here?
2: Yeah, so it snapped off. Someone saw it floating under the Walterdale Bridge. They called the fire department, but it just kept going. Thought those things were gone forever until someone found it near Two Hills.
1: Oh.
2: That's far away. A crew filming a TV show called Fishing in the Wild West found it. It had drifted ashore, and they kind of gathered up the 5 boats, which are now full of mud, and the dock. And it looks like it's still kind of in one piece. So that's
1: now,
2: good.
1: Do you row those things back against the current 300 kilometers?
2: Or do you go...
1: Or do you just get some new boats?
2: Maybe. Yeah, you could go put them in the back of a U-Haul.
1: Maybe.
2: Yeah. But the Edmonton Rowing Club, they might get their boats back.
1: That's crazy. I didn't think it was possible for something to float 300 kilometers. Like on the wide open ocean, yes, but just down the North Saskatchewan River. Yeah. I didn't think they'd float that far.
2: Just careening back and forth in there? I don't know. So there you go. Nice little closure on that story. Mm-hmm. Canada lost their game against Switzerland yesterday at the World Cup. Oh, those damn Swiss.
1: Yeah.
2: With their triangle chocolate bars. Switzerland scored 2 goals. Canada was able to score one in the 76th minute. Does it sound like I know soccer?
1: Sure.
2: They made it 2-1, but it wasn't enough. So we will finish 2nd in our group. So Canada still does move on to the knockout round. That's the round of just 32 teams left. You got to win to keep going. But we don't get to play in Canada anymore. This is the downside of not finishing first in our group. So the next game will be Sunday against South Africa, and that'll be played in Los Angeles in the United States of America. Some more mosquito numbers are in, and it's not good news. According to data from the city of Edmonton, the amount of mosquitoes has gone up more than 10,000% in the last month. That's
1: 10,000% isn't a real number, is it?
2: That's nuts. That's a lot of percentages. I don't like that at all. The cycle of heavy rain and then sun means a bunch of them are hatching and looking for a meal, which is you. I was watching a story about this, and they had a close-up video of a mosquito sucking blood.
1: Gross.
2: You can see it go into their belly.
1: Ooh.
2: Like they slowly started filling up and turning red. Is that real? Is that what it actually is happening there?
1: I don't know.
2: They have a see-through blood chamber?
1: Let me ask this question too, smart guy.
2: Okay.
1: So a mosquito lands on you and you instantly smack it. Like it's had no time to do any business and then it leaves a little blood. So is that somebody else's blood?
2: I think that's somebody else's blood.
1: Okay, that's all I need to know. Thank you.
2: I don't like thinking about it.
1: I don't want to talk about this anymore.
2: Okay.
1: I got an interesting mosquito fact.
2: I'll allow it.
1: Okay. An adult male mosquito will live 1 to 2 weeks.
2: Mm.
1: That's what I read. So, yay?
2: Yeah, but the males don't suck your blood.
1: Oh, they don't?
2: No, it's only the ladies.
1: If I was a man mosquito and I was only going to live 1 to 2 weeks, you know, I would be racking up credit card bills. I'd be stiffing bars and restaurants on my tab. I'd be buying a new sectional from Leon's, one of those make no payments till next year.
2: Oh, yeah. Do not pay until 2030.
1: I would just be living the life if I was a male mosquito.
2: Wow.
1: Yeah.
2: If you love male mosquitoes so much, why don't you marry them? There's a new trend in divorces. That's a sentence I never thought I'd say, but apparently almost half of new divorces these days are called gray divorces. They're among couples that are over 50 years old. It's getting more and more popular. I guess it's just happening more and more often. Some believe it's kind of a popular culture shift where people are saying, I don't know, your 50s or your new 30s, man. People are getting married. They're having kids. They're sending them off to college, having a little bit of time by themselves, and then looking over to their spouse and being like, yeah, you know what? I'm good.
1: I don't like this at all.
2: I don't either.
1: It's sad.
2: Yeah. Some people are saying as soon as things change in a marriage or a relationship and get a little different and hard, people are just going for divorce.
1: So you're talking about couples that have been they're not on their second or third marriage already.
2: Nope.
1: Like this is a marriage that's lasted 25, 35 years, something
2: exactly,
1: like that.
2: Exactly, yeah.
1: And then they're calling it a career after the kids are... Wow.
2: Yeah, that's exactly it.
1: Oh, boy.
2: It's weird. The gray divorce, which I feel like as a child of a broken home.
1: You're from a broken home.
2: Yes. I think I was 7 years old when my parents divorced.
1: Oh, no, really?
2: Yeah, but that was kind of easy. You're too young to really know what's going on. You're like, oh, now I've got two bikes. That's kind of cool.
1: Now I've got one bedroom that's better than the other bedroom.
2: Yeah, that's kind of cool too.
1: Okay.
2: But if you were a full grown adult and you had to sit down and your parents were like, hey, we're done. You understand that a little differently. I think that would be real hard to get through.
1: Yeah, I don't like this story.
2: Yeah.
1: Don't like it at all.
2: Yeah, don't hop on the gray divorce trend, okay?
1: Okay.
2: And the Edmonton Elks, our football team, they could start their season 3-0 tonight. The first time they've done that in 9 years. The Elks are playing in Winnipeg tonight after winning their first two games of their year against Ottawa and Montreal. That game is on at 6:30 tonight. And quarterback Cody Fajardo and running back Justin Rankin, they're leading the way for us. They're helping us win those games. So go Elks, go. Sonic weather. We do have a special weather statement in effect right now.
1: Oh, good. A lot of sunshine?
2: It says no.
1: Oh.
2: More rain. 30 to 60 more millimeters of rain this weekend. If that happens, that'll set the record for the rainiest, June in Edmonton ever. They're saying because the water level and the ground is already saturated and there's more rain coming, there's a higher risk of your basement flooding.
1: Great.
2: Essentially. So, yeah. But today will be nice. 27 degrees with a mix of sun and cloud. Chance of a thunderstorm starting tonight. Tomorrow, 23 with a mix of sun and cloud during the day. And then the rain starts on Friday night. 17 and rainy on Saturday. Right now, at Sonic, it's 16 degrees.
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3: The show that changes their outfit

Matthew Goodband, everything is automatic on Sonic 1029. Welcome. It's the Thursday Blue Sky edition of the Garner Andrews Show, the show that stars you. Maybe you're a teacher. Maybe you work in a school. Maybe you're not even out there yet. Maybe you're not out there at all because you get to sleep in starting today. Well, I think the majority of teachers are done for the school year now. All my teacher friends, they're all posting pictures on their Instagram and their Facebook yesterday of them going out after work for drinks and cheersing their drinks and just rubbing it in my face. I take it personally. But I miss you already, teachers. I hope you have a great summer. Oh, I was talking on the show yesterday, too, about how I sent a message to one of my neighbors the other night because I noticed his garage door had been open for a few hours. And I thought, hey, not sure if you're aware of this, but your garage door is open. And then he never responded. And I just thought the next day I'm thinking about it going, oh, my God, did I overstep my bound? Like, did I come off like a nosy neighbor? I did hear back from him yesterday. So he gave me the thumbs up and he thanked me and he apologized for not responding. I felt bad, too, because I didn't want him to think I was calling him out on the radio for that's not what it was about. And now I haven't seen him again. And now it just feels even weirder. Maybe I can make amends by plugging his book. My neighbor is, his name is Joe, and he's the author. He's got, I think, several of them. Abandoned Alberta, the coffee table books. I think he's got over like 100,000 followers on Instagram or Facebook, too. Abandoned Alberta, that's him. That's the guy that lives down the street from me. Somebody said, hey, a couple of years ago, I noticed my neighbor's garage door was open. I waited until the end of day to text them. Shortly after, they knocked on my door to tell me to mind my own business. Wow. Ouch. What is wrong with people? You were doing them a solid. Anyway, you keep telling people that their garage door is open, pal, whoever you are. Thank you for that. If you want to get in touch with the show, you can text us 10029. You can send voice notes over there. You can always kick it old school, like the old timers do. Call the show. I love a good phone call. 780-423-1029. There is a slight chance of showers later on this afternoon. It's going to be warm, 27 for the high today. Sun and cloud tomorrow and 23. And then, just in time for the weekend, tons of rain again. 15 degrees right now with Role Model on Sonic 102.9.

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19: Sonic traffic and weather.
20: We got a note about an issue just outside of the city. So if you're coming into the city from east of Stony Plain, there's some traffic on the Yellowhead there. It's slowing you down a bit. If you see anything else going on in traffic, you can text 10029. Sonic weather, rain is on the way, but probably not going to start until tomorrow night. Today, 27 degrees with a mix of sun and cloud, maybe a thunderstorm later in the evening, down to 17 overnight. Tomorrow, 23 with a mix of sun and cloud. Rain starts Friday night, and then rainy and 17 on Saturday. Right now, Sonic, it's 16 degrees.

Oh, man, this is the music coming out of my heart right now. Why is that, Garn? I'm glad you asked. Because Elon Musk is once again just like you and me. He became the world's first trillionaire a couple of weeks ago, but due to a drop in Tesla and SpaceX stock prices, he's dipped back down to where the rest of us live. He's no longer a trillionaire. So that's good. I'm sure he's in the grocery store as we speak, trying to decide whether he can afford both apples and lettuce or just the lettuce. $1 trillion just seems like an insane amount of money, doesn't it? What is the right amount of money? I don't even think it's $1 billion, is it? We can discuss. 10029. You can text the show at that number. You can call the show, too, at 780-423-1029. Sonic's $1,000, no time to Google, just after 7 o'clock this morning. You know what's interesting? Or I guess maybe just for me, but everybody who has been on No Time to Google this week has gone 7 out of 9. Will today be the day that we, you know, break that and somebody goes 9 out of 9 or worse? Go 9 for 9 today. I'd love to give you $1,000. It's going to be a beautiful day. You should have an extra $1,000. And then you can buy lettuce and apples. A slight chance of showers later on today, a high of about 27. Yeah, it's going to rain a lot this weekend. 15 degrees right now with our Cals on Sonic 102.9.

I want you to reach into the glove box, put on the good sunglasses, put the window down, and see if you can hit all the high notes in this one.

Space Hog in the meantime on Sonic 1029. I love that. Welcome to the show. It's Thursday morning. It's about 6:43. The clock's off by an hour, so I always have to... And you know how you can't just adjust clocks anymore? There's no way to just set a clock anymore. Probably have to have an app. Probably have to sign up for an account. I don't have that kind of access. So I'm probably going to give you the wrong time most of the day today. I'll apologize right now. Quick little shout out here to Daryl, who says, can I get a romper room shout out on the show today? Today is my birthday. I'm turning 51. No, Daryl, you

There we go. Happy birthday, Daryl. Thanks for being out there. I was also messaging with a teacher a few minutes ago because I was talking about how all the teachers are done. They got the entire summer off now. They've worked hard, and now they're just going to kick back and relax. And heard from a teacher who said, oh, no, we aren't done. Depends on the division. We have our last exams today, high school. And then we also have to work tomorrow and Monday. Huh. I have teacher friends who are off in other divisions. I'm so jealous. You'll get there, pal. You will get there. 10029 to text the show. The upside, though, is that if all the teachers and the students aren't here, way less people trying to play No Time to Google. Come play the game just after 7 o'clock this morning. Win $1,000 if you can go 9 for 9. It's Blink 182 on Sonic 1029.

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0: statement basically saying it's going to be real rainy again. 17 and rainy on Saturday, 19 and rainy on Sunday. Right now at Sonic, it is 16 degrees.
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Sonic 1029, Big Sugar, Digging a Hole. My name's Garner Andrews. Welcome to the show. I've just been handed a note here. Coming up at around 7:30, Taylor Smith will deliver one of his world-famous and sometimes polarizing top fives, where he counts down the category today, top five best summer snacks. This'll be interesting. So we'll do that at 7:30. If you feel like there's a summer snack that should be on the list, by all means, text it to us at 10029. Taylor's got some news for us right away here, and then we're going to play Sonic's $1,000 No Time to Google. Hozier is on Sonic 1029.

0: My name's Garner Andrews. We will play Sonic's $1,000 No Time to Google in minutes. But first, with the things you need to know, here comes Taylor Smith.
1: Edmonton Police Services just caught a driver going 74 kilometers per hour over the speed limit. That's pretty quick.
0: Yeah.
1: They did a 24-hour operation cracking down on traffic offenses last week. I think that's a traffic sting. They caught 668 different infractions just during that one day, including someone who was on the white mud at 156th Street going 154 kilometers an hour in an 80 zone.
0: White mud and 156th?
1: Yeah, over on the west end.
0: Okay,
1: there.
0: Yeah.
1: That's too fast. You can't even do that in the fancy new fast area of the QE2.
0: No.
1: That's 120 out there. That driver got their license taken away for 24 hours, a mandatory court summons. It's just not good. Most of the tickets in this traffic sting came from speeding and red light violations. They also say they caught way too many people going too fast in playground zones. A 13-year-old had to be rushed to hospital after falling out of a ride at Disneyland. And of course, there's video of the whole thing. This happened on Tiana's Bayou Adventure in California when this kid got out of his log ride vehicle before the ride was finished. So it's one of those log rides. It's going around in the water, and then you can see the boat start to go down a big drop, and he falls right off.
0: Why?
1: Yeah, I think he unbuckled and just tried to get out.
0: Oh, boy.
1: Not great.
0: No.
1: The video is him falling out the back, going down about 15 meters. Disney staff say they immediately stopped the ride, shut it down for an inspection. Officials say the teen was taken to hospital, checked out, and then released.
0: So
1: they're doing okay.
0: Is that the ride formerly known as Splash Mountain?
1: I think that might be what it's called now.
0: Okay.
1: It looks a lot like a Splash Mountain ride. It's a log ride. And, of course, the video is why everyone's talking about this, because, boop, he just falls right out the back. It's not great. Canada lost their game against Switzerland yesterday at the World Cup. Oh, well. Switzerland scored two goals to take the 2-0 lead. 2-0, sorry, soccer. And then Canada was able to score one with about the 76th minute to make it 2-1, but it wasn't enough. So we will finish second in our group, which is fine. That's good.
0: Still in it.
1: Still in it. Canada moves on to the knockout round. 32 teams left. The downside to not winning our group, Group B, means we won't get to play at home in Canada anymore. The next game is going to be Sunday against South Africa, but they'll play that one in Los Angeles. And we're starting to get audiobooks read by AI versions of famous actors.
0: So it's not the real Morgan Freeman, but it's an AI version of Morgan Freeman, if that's who the narrator is.
1: Exactly. This one, it's Michael Caine.
0: Yeah.
1: You know, pretty famous voice. There's a new recording of The Odyssey that uses AI Michael Caine to read all 13 hours of that story. This is how it sounds. Like, I would guess that this is just him.
2: Long before the world had maps, the greatest warriors of Greece sailed across the sea to a city called Troy. For 10 years, they laid siege to its walls.
0: So does Michael Caine get compensated?
1: Yeah, he licensed his voice and I guess his likeness to this company. It's called 11 Labs a couple of years ago. They also say he was consulted during the production to make sure he was okay with it. He's like, his picture is on the cover for it. So he okayed all the marketing materials. But it says, Homer, The Odyssey, in the voice of Sir Michael Caine.
0: Oh.
1: Not read by Sir
0: in
1: Michael
0: the voice
1: Caine.
0: Of.
1: But in the voice of, that's going to be the ticket to knowing that it's AI, not the real person.
0: Wow.
1: That's starting to happen now. It's the future. And the Edmonton Elks play tonight. They could start their season 3-0. First time they've done that since 2017, 9 seasons ago. So things are going pretty well so far. The Elks are playing the Winnipeg Blue Bombers tonight. That game is in Winnipeg. 6:30 is when you can watch that, and hopefully they can keep the ball rolling. Sonic weather. We do have a special weather statement in effect right now, basically saying it's going to rain a lot more. We're going to get 30 to 60 more millimeters of rain this weekend, but it doesn't start till Friday night. So you've got today, you've got most of tomorrow. It's going to be 27 degrees with a mix of sun and cloud today. Chance of a thunderstorm starting tonight. Tomorrow, 23 degrees with a mix of sun and cloud. And then, yeah, that rain starts Friday night, 17 on Saturday. Right now at Sonic, it is 16 degrees.
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0: to Google. Jamie?
1: How you doing?
0: Not much of a singer?
1: No.
0: No?
2: All right.
0: No. Oh, okay. Well, if there's one thing the audience loves, they love it when the person doesn't sing. As a matter of fact...
1: I bet.
0: Yeah, they start rooting against you on the text machine.
1: Oh, no.
0: Mid-game, they'll just start trying to... I don't know. I don't want to plant anything in your head. I don't want to... You know what? We don't need any more negativity in this world.
1: We won't go there.
0: No, no. Jamie, where are you going? What are you doing?
1: I'm on my way to work.
0: Yeah. What's your favorite summer snack?
1: Ooh. Cheesies.
2: Ooh.
0: Oh.
2: I like that.
0: So do I.
2: Hmm.
0: I saw a bag in the pantry at home the other day. I wonder if they're still there. Okay, Taylor's going to he's going to do one of his famous Taylor's Top Fives in just a few minutes here and count down the top summer snacks, according to Taylor Smith. Maybe Cheesies would be on the list. I don't know. Let's play a game right now, though. Are you good at this, Jamie?
1: You know what? Me and my boy play it almost every morning, so we'll see how we do.
0: Okay, well, let's see what happens. Taylor's putting 60 seconds on the clock. The first answer out of your mouth is the one that gets locked in, so don't just yell stuff out because you can't change your answer. If you don't know an answer, say pass. If there's time at the end, we'll go back, okay?
1: Got it.
0: Jamie? There's no time to Google. True or false, natural gas has no smell.
1: True.
0: What is the name of the Edmonton kid that plays on Canada's Men's World Cup soccer team?
1: Pass.
0: If you have one bucket with 5 liters of water and another bucket with 6 liters, how many buckets do you have?
1: Two.
0: What ice cream flavor combines chocolate, marshmallows, and crunchy nuts?
1: Rocky Road.
0: Airbus, Concorde, and Cessna are types of what?
1: Airplanes.
0: Island in the Sun is a perfect summer song. Which Sonic band sings it?
1: Weezer.
0: What U.S. city are you in if you're partying on Bourbon Street?
1: New Orleans.
0: What shape is the tip of a Robertson screwdriver?
1: Square.
0: What is the last letter in the word mosquito?
1: E.
0: What is the name of Edmonton kid that plays on Canada's Men's World Cup soccer team?
1: Oh, man, I don't know. Lionel Messi.
0: No, he is a soccer player.
2: Yeah. Not from Edmonton, though. I don't know if he's ever had a donair.
1: Yeah, I don't know.
2: Okay, Jamie, let's mark your work. Let's see what your score was. True or false, natural gas has no smell. You said true. Yeah, that's right.
0: They have to add that stench to it.
2: They have to add the hard-boiled egg that has gone rotten smell to it. If you have one bucket with 5 liters of water in it and another bucket with 6 liters of water in it, how many buckets do you have? You said two. Yeah, trick question.
1: Yeah.
2: There's just two buckets.
0: That's a courtesy of a listener named Ryan.
2: Yeah, don't worry about the water, just the buckets. What ice cream flavor combines chocolate, marshmallows, and crunchy nuts? You said Rocky Road? Yeah, that's the one. I don't know if I've ever had Rocky Road.
0: I would never have got that.
2: Yeah, okay. Airbus, Concorde, and Cessna are all different types of what? You knew they were airplanes. Island in the Sun, Hep Hep, is a perfect summer song. Which Sonic band sings it? You knew it's Weezer. What U.S. city are you in if you're partying on Bourbon Street? You went with New Orleans. That's the right answer. What shape is the tip of a Robertson screwdriver? You said square? Yeah, that's the square one. Canadian, too. Good job. And then the ones that held you back from $1,000, Jamie. What is the name of the Edmonton kid that plays on Canada's Men's World Cup soccer team? Yeah, you passed on this. Guess Lionel Messi at the end. No, it's Alphonso Davies. That's our guy. Alphonso Davies. Mm-hmm. And then what is the last letter in the word mosquito? You said E? No, it's just an O.
1: Just an O.
2: Yeah. It's when you go plural, it's mosquitoes. You add the E, it's a whole thing. But Jamie, you continue the trend this week of getting 7 out of 9.
0: Woo! Yeah.
1: Thanks, guys.
0: Hey, it's better than average, Jamie.
1: We'll take it.
0: Have a good day, okay?
1: You too, guys.
0: Okay, bye.
2: Bye-bye.
0: Okay, well, now we got to reset the studio because coming up in just a few minutes here, Taylor's Top 5.
3: Taylor's Top 5.
0: Yeah,
2: worked just on that. That's new. That's dramatic.
0: I worked on that all night long.
2: Okay.
0: We'll get to that next here on Sonic.
3: No

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1: Oh yeah, cars can be moody too.
0: When yours starts acting like a teenager, get it checked.
2: Oh my God.
0: Before it slams the door on you. 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
0: Sonic traffic and weather.
15: Looks like we're doing okay in traffic so far, but if you do see any stalls or collisions, you can text 10029. Sonic weather, we do have a special weather statement in effect. Essentially, the rain's coming back this weekend. Yay. But nice today, 27 degrees with a mix of sun and cloud. We might get some showers and a thunderstorm later tonight. It'll go down to 17 degrees, 23 with a mix of sun and cloud on Friday. That's when the rain starts Friday night. It'll be 17 on Saturday, 19 on Sunday. Right now at Sonic, it is 16 degrees.
2: So we're going to do, Taylor's got Taylor's top five summer snacks coming up for us in just a couple of minutes here. Will we be satisfied with the top five countdown of snacks?
15: I believe so. These are some great snacks.
2: Okay, we'll get to that next here on Sonic.

0: that a song about going for a ride on a bike? Is it? I wasn't really paying attention to the words. I mean, I've heard that song 500 times. If it's a song about bike riding, what a perfect song for a day like today. I mean, it is a great day for a bike ride, right? You know what time it is?
1: Taylor's Top 5.
0: I worked on that all night,
2: by the way. That's pretty good.
0: Is it?
2: Makes this feel way more official now.
0: Okay. Taylor's Top 5. Taylor Smith is here right now with a rich tradition of... people don't always agree with your top five countdowns.
2: No, they don't.
0: And what is the theme this morning? Top five summer snacks. These are the things that you only eat in summer?
2: Yeah, they're the best in the summer. They're something you want when it's nice and hot out.
0: Okay, a cool, refreshing treat on a hot summer day. Here we go. Taylor's top five summer snacks. Number five.
2: Watermelon.
0: Yeah.
2: That's easy, right?
0: Yeah, I could agree with that.
2: And look, I know you can get watermelon year round now, but it really hits in the summer.
0: Yeah.
2: Even if you get a bad one that doesn't taste like anything, you're still hydrating, and that's good.
0: Okay.
2: Yeah, you're being healthy with a big slice of sugary goodness. Plus, it doesn't matter in the summer if you get all sticky from the juices running down your mouth to your fingers to your wrists, because you can just rinse off with the hose in the backyard and you're good to go.
0: Do you ever buy the pre-cut watermelon, or are you strictly like the guy that buys the whole thing and just does it up on the kitchen counter?
2: No, I like the quartered watermelon.
0: Really?
2: Because then you can look inside and see if it's good or not.
0: Oh, never thought about it, but is it more expensive?
2: It's probably more expensive.
0: Okay. Hey, I didn't mean to rain on your little watermelon parade here, but okay, I agree. Number five, watermelon. What do you got for number four on Taylor's top five best summer snacks?
2: Number four is a granola bar that got a little bit melty.
0: Okay.
2: Maybe your mom brought it in her purse, or you stashed one in your backpack, or it's been sitting in your car in the hot sun. But when that top layer of chocolate melts on a granola bar, gets a little stuck to the wrapper when you open it, it's just melty enough to remind you that it's hot out. Summer's here. And plus, you can pretend you're having like a fancy fudge or fondue.
0: Sure. Okay.
2: They're better in the summer is what I'm trying to say.
0: A melty granola bar.
2: Yeah.
0: Number four.
2: Just a little melty.
0: So a melty granola bar ranks higher than watermelon on your summer snacks?
2: Yep.
0: Okay.
2: Because again, they're better in the summer. It reminds you that it's summer and it just hits different.
0: This is your feature. I'm just going to let you go here. Number three on Taylor's top five summer snacks.
2: A bag of Doritos by the pool.
0: Oh, I would agree with that.
2: Yeah, that one's pretty specific, but it hits just right. You get out of the pool, your hands are still a little wet and pruny, but you're starving. So you plunge your damp fingers into a bag of chips. It's the best.
0: Are your fingertips kind of pruny?
2: Yeah, a little pruny, which is really just more surface area for that cheesy dust to cling to your fingers.
0: Cool Ranch, original,
2: it's gotta zesty. Be nacho cheese, original. Cheesies work here too, if they've got the dust on them.
0: Yeah, okay.
2: It's so good when you lick that all off.
0: And then you don't have to wash your hands, you just jump back in the pool
2: again. Yes, that's exactly it.
0: Okay, so number three is Doritos by the pool.
2: Yes.
0: On Taylor's top five summer snacks. Coming in at number two.
2: Lemonade stand lemonade.
0: Mmm. Yeah.
2: Yeah.
0: Okay.
2: It could be from that fancy yellow tent that's at all the festivals. It gives you half a lemon and a pile of sugar in the cup. That stuff's good. Especially when you get the straw to go right through the middle of the lemon. I like that. Or it could just be from a kid on the side of the road mixing up lemonade.
0: But can we talk a little bit about price fixing at kids' lemonade stands these days?
2: Yeah.
0: It's insane. What's going on, everybody? Like, I was at those... I went to the community-wide garage sale thing in Morinville. I don't know when that was. Last month, maybe. The number of kids selling lemonade in those tiny little 4-ounce plastic, the really small juice glass you get.
2: Yeah.
0: Like $2.50, $3.
2: Well,
0: that's one sip for a guy like me. And I'm done. That's outrageous.
2: Okay.
0: But I would, lemonade stand lemonade. Yeah, sure. Okay.
2: Yeah.
0: That's number two.
2: It's elite. And if you leave that little lemon in the bottom of your cup when you're done, you can keep filling it up all day with water. You get a whole new round of lemonade every time.
0: that's just slightly...
2: slightly worse than the last one. But it's okay. Frugal. You got lemonade all day.
0: Okay, sure. Now, coming in at number one on refreshing... No, not refresh... Well, yeah, sure. Summer Taylor's top five refreshing summer snacks. Number one is...
2: I think you know where we're going with number one. Okay. There's only one big summer treat left. Dirty carrots.
0: Dirty carrots.
2: Yeah. Oh. No? You know the ones like you get from the farmer's market?
0: Yeah, I do.
2: Okay. And or you pull them right out of your own garden?
0: And you maybe run them under the tap quickly, but that's about it?
2: You don't even have to.
0: Wipe They've it on still your pant
2: got,
0: leg?
2: Still got the leaves on them, so you can just shake them off on your side. That weird stringy root is on the end.
0: Okay.
2: And just a little bit of dirt left on them. But you don't care, because it's summer. You're eating something crunchy, and somehow the dirt makes it taste even better.
0: I do agree with the dirty farmer's market carrot.
2: Yeah.
0: I do. There's something about that taste that is really, really good. But number one as the number one refreshing summer snack, beating out watermelon and lemonade and Doritos?
2: It's the top summer snack. And like halfway through that carrot, you convince yourself that you're always going to have carrots as a snack. You don't eat crackers anymore. You don't eat chips anymore.
0: You're a carrot guy.
2: But then you go have a normal, clean carrot. It doesn't work the same. You need the dirt on it. You need to be outside, and that's what makes it the best summer snack ever.
1: Taylor's Top 5.
2: Yeah.
0: Okay.
2: Oh, no. The reviews are coming in.
0: What the hell? I'm sorry, but there is something missing, and people are pointing it out here.
2: What's on there that's not?
0: Somebody said, this must be rage bait. Where is the ice cream? Where is popsicles?
2: They're overrated.
0: Wow.
2: I do have sensitive teeth that may have influenced the final rankings here.
0: Huh. Okay, yeah, ice cream. There's not even a popsicle on there, not a fudgesicle, no.
2: What, you want one of those freezies that cuts up the sides of your cheek and then you got weird Joker scars for the rest of summer?
0: Sure,
2: no, thank you.
0: Yeah, okay. Victor said, what about the snow cone with wild berry syrup? Well, oof. Victor, even I'm saying no to the snow cone. Nobody enjoys a snow cone.
2: It's a garbage snack.
0: You know what? Is this a safe place?
2: Yeah.
0: It is a garbage snack. Yeah. I agree. I don't agree with many of your top five countdowns, but I do agree that the snow cone should not be on there. But Renee says, what about clam chowder? Yeah. Yeah. I haven't even been able to get Chowder Bike out of storage yet because I have a summer business called Chowder Bike.
2: Yeah.
0: Where I pedal around to all the playgrounds where all the kids are and I sell clam chowder because if there's one thing I know about kids, they love swimming and they love clam chowder.
2: That's right.
0: So, but it hasn't been nice enough yet for Chowder Bike. But anyway, keep your suggestions coming in. There is outrage on, where's Slurpee?
2: Again, sensitive teeth.
0: Wow.
2: Didn't make the list.
0: Is there any fruit on there?
2: Yeah, watermelon.
0: Oh, watermelon. Yeah, it's a fruit.
2: It's number five, but it made it.
0: You know what should be on there? Peaches. You're listening to Sonic. My name's Garner. That's Taylor. Direct your...

0: presidents of the United States, Peaches, noticeably absent from Taylor's top five summer snacks, coming in at number one, according to Taylor, dirty farmer's market carrots.
1: Yeah, the dirty carrot.
0: The dirty carrot, which I do. I love the taste of a dirty carrot. I do. I don't want there to be a black or brown ring around my mouth when I'm finished eating it, but a hint of dirt, I kind of like that.
1: Yeah, it's almost like you're flossing as you eat it.
0: Yeah.
1: It's good.
0: No, I almost feel like, am I a farmer? Did I just get off my tractor and pull lunch right out of the ground? That's what it feels like to me. But yeah, not a lot of love for the dirty carrot in the number one spot. A lot of people are questioning once again. There are no frozen treats on there, no ice cream, no popsicles. A few people have said, what about concession stand mini donuts? Where were those?
1: Ooh, those are pretty good. I could maybe bump something off the list for mini donuts, but all the frozen stuff?
0: Yeah.
1: Again, I have sensitive teeth that might have influenced the final rankings. That's why it's called Taylor's Top 5.
0: I love the fact that melted granola bar landed at, what, number four?
1: Number four on the list.
0: Number four. But,
1: ahead of watermelon.
0: But Slurpee or Screamer did not make the list.
1: No.
0: Okay.
1: You can get those all time, all year, but you can't melt that granola bar in the middle.
0: S'mores, somebody said. You absolutely missed fresh cherries. Okay.
1: Oh, yeah, but you got to go all the way to BC to get the good ones.
0: What about patio beer? Somebody said, what about patio beer?
1: Is that a snack?
0: Yeah.
1: Liquid lunch?
0: Somebody said, this list is as bad as his top five Oilers list. Who? Who was your number one Oiler?
1: Number one Oiler on that. It was Connor McDavid.
0: Yeah.
1: Praise be on him. Number two is Andrew Ference.
0: Okay. A fine local kid, but
1: yeah. Mark Messier on
0: no
1: that
0: Mark
1: list.
0: Messier. Okay. Yeah.
1: He was number six.
0: Somebody else said, what was the moist hands text on the...
1: Because number three on the Taylor's top five of summer snacks was a bag of Doritos by the pool.
0: Yeah, so you dip your hand in there.
1: When you plunge your damp fingers into a bag of chips,
0: That's
1: a summer snack.
0: I can get behind that. There is something about the slight hint of chlorine on the corner of your Dorito as you pop it in your mouth. I agree with that. Anyway, not many other people agree with your list, but somebody said, I think Taylor should be banned from making lists.
1: Oh.
0: I don't know why I buy into this every single time, but here we are again doing another Taylor's Top 5. Do I have time to play my jingle that I arrived at work early this morning to make? Do I?
2: Taylor's Top 5.
1: There's one good text.
0: Yeah?
1: It says, surprisingly, I agree with Taylor on all of these.
0: Really?
1: Thanks, Mom.
2: Taylor's Top 5.
0: I made an intro and an extra.
1: Very well done. Yeah, thanks.
0: Yeah. Okay, thank you. Keep your texts coming. And again, direct your outrage, not at me. I'm just the facilitator here. I handed the microphone over to Taylor and he ran with it. 10029 if you're texting. If you want to call the show, 780-423-1029. USS on Sonic.

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0: 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No ice cream, no Slurpees, no ice cream sandwiches, no popsicles.
1: No, I've got sensitive teeth. They're too painful to eat, even in the summer.
0: Your number one summer snack, according to Taylor, the dirty farmer's market carrot.
1: A dirty carrot.
0: Dirty carrot, which I do agree with. It's a good carrot. It's a top tier carrot when you can still taste a bit of dirt. But number one summer snack, I don't know if I agree with that. The reviews are coming in fast and furious. Someone says, is it too late to get Bryce back?

0: Yes.
1: Well, it has been 2 years. Wow. Sorry, I shouldn't have read that on the radio. Is that... That's probably hurtful.
0: I was already hurt. I read it myself.
1: Oh, did you?
0: Yeah.
1: Oh, okay. Anyway, feel free to continue beating up on Taylor. Oh, Kyle supports your choice of the Dirty Carrot. He's number one.
0: Hey, there's a couple lovers.
1: Again, it's a fine snack. It's a good snack. But number one, I don't know about that. Patio beer. That one's coming a couple of times. Not on your list, huh?
0: No, I don't consider beer a snack.
1: No, I guess not. Maybe we need... You know what? Maybe next week we should do Taylor's Top 5 Summer Beverages.
0: Okay, I could do that.
1: Yeah. What's going to be number one? Hot tea?
0: Cup of soup.
1: Yeah. Mmm. Clam chowder. Hey, did you get any of that new beer?
0: Our Stereosonic?
1: Yeah, the new beer we did with Sea Change?
0: Nope, none for me yet.
1: Huh. I didn't see any either.
0: There's some sitting on, Brandy Taylor's desk, so she got some.
1: Oh, so Brandy got beer.
0: Mm-hmm. Hand-delivered, it looks like.
1: You and I did not get beer.
0: Nothing. Huh. Pretty thirsty, though.
1: How am I supposed to talk about it if I don't have it?
0: Good point.
1: Apparently you can get it now. That's all I know, though.
0: You can. We can.
1: 10029 if you want to text the show. It's 8 o'clock. What?
0: Oh.
1: I want to play a song, and then we're going to get to some news. It's The Strokes on Sonic 1029.

0: It is 8:04. My name's Garner Andrews. Here comes Taylor Smith with the things you need to know.
1: Gotta say, I'm a little nervous going into a Taylor's top five news things, but okay.
0: Oh, yeah. Okay, these are the top five stories.
1: A lot of heat coming my way.
0: Impacting the world at this very moment, globally affecting the planet right at this moment. Here we go.
1: First one, boats. You remember on Monday after all that rain, we were talking about the Edmonton Rowing Club. They lost their boats and their dock after it detached from Bona Vista Park. Well, they found them 300 kilometers down the river.
0: Yeah, that's further than Lloydminster.
1: Uh-huh. The dock was originally, again, in Bona Vista Park, so by the zoo, and then someone saw it floating under the Walterdale Bridge. They called the fire department, but it just kept going, and the Edmonton Rowing Club thought their boats and their dock were gone forever until someone found it near Two Hills. A crew filming a TV show called Fishing in the Wild West, they found it. They rounded everything up, five boats, a dock, and now they just have to figure out how to get it back to the Edmonton Rowing Club.
0: Yeah. Garner, we're going to need a hot shot. Going to have to hot shot that back. I could row them back.
1: Yeah, I think you could do it.
0: Into the current.
1: Mm-hmm.
0: I got that kind of upper body strength.
1: That's right. You could use your calves to row, I'm sure.
0: Yeah, whatever.
1: That would really do it. So the boats, they've been found. That feels good.
0: I thought when you originally told this story the other day, I thought it was, what do you call those, skulls?
1: I think they're just like called rowboats.
0: No, I thought this was like a rowing club where the rowing eights or whatever they call it, and they're all synchronized and rowing long boats.
1: Like at a Ivy League school?
0: Yes, exactly. Uh-huh.
1: In Cambridge?
0: Uh-huh.
1: Yeah.
0: But these are literally just, rowboats that floated 300 kilometers away.
1: Yeah, you would go on a date with your sweetie and row some boats in a pond.
0: Out to the middle of the lake and then pull out a snack, like a dirty carrot or something. And
1: number one summer snack.
0: And then move in for a smoocher.
1: Yeah, that's the one. That kind of boat. There you go. City of Edmonton just put out a report saying we are $2.8 billion short of being able to fix and maintain our infrastructure over the next 4 years.
0: $2.8 billion?
1: That's a lot of money. Yeah, this would cover things like roads, bridges, public facilities that are aging and need renewal. Like our world famous potholes. They say the budgeting shortfall, they need to look into it, see where this backlog has come from. There is a concern that without more funding, the infrastructure could continue to deteriorate and lead to even bigger costs down the road. They've been fixing the potholes in my alley this week, but they come, like two trucks, and fill one pothole and then leave. And then they come back the next day and do the same thing. Huh. Like they're working their way down the alley one pothole at a time.
0: Like are they driving one of those tiny, tiny, tiny trucks and they don't have room for...
1: I don't know what's going on. But judging on that experience, there might be some efficiencies we can find here.
0: Yeah.
1: Just put down a tarp. That fixes most things. Canada lost their game against Switzerland yesterday at the World Cup. 2-1 was the final score. We will finish second in Group B at the World Cup, which means Team Canada still moves on to the knockout round. 32 teams left. You got to win to stay in the tournament. The downside is because we didn't finish first in the group, we don't get to play in Vancouver anymore. So no more home games. The next game is going to be Sunday against South Africa. That game will be in L.A.
0: South Africa sounds like they'd be good at soccer.
1: Yeah, I feel like they're probably pretty good.
0: Yeah.
1: Hopefully we're better. We'll find out.
0: Oh, hang on. This just in.
2: How are you sleeping? Did you snore? It is time to brag about your sleep score.
0: Kathy bragging about their sleep score. Scored a perfect 100 last night.
1: Oh, my God.
0: Even sent a screenshot in.
1: So okay. I like the proof.
0: We're real happy for you, Kathy.
1: Thought my 85 last night was good.
0: You had an 85?
1: Yeah.
0: Huh.
1: And it's the quality of sleep needed to build a strong foundation for my day, according to my phone.
0: Somebody said the Edmonton Rowing Club lost the boat. Those are the coaches' boats.
1: Oh.
0: They use aluminum boats that allow the coaches to zip around the river to assist the rowers with their training.
1: Oh, okay.
0: So the old coach boat.
1: Oh, the old coach boat.
0: Yep.
1: Some more mosquito numbers are in, and it's not good news. According to data from the city of Edmonton, the amount of mosquitoes in the last month has gone up more than 10,000%.
0: That's not even a real number.
1: 10,000% more mosquitoes. They say the cycle of heavy rain and sun means a bunch of them are hatching and then looking for a meal, which is you and your delicious, delicious blood.
0: Oh.
1: Again, I was watching a story about this, and they had a close-up video of a mosquito sucking blood. You could see it go into its, like, see-through stomach.
0: Ugh.
1: It looked like you were filling a tall glass of Clamato juice. Did not like watching that.
0: Oh.
1: So I'm spreading that news for everybody to feel the pain with me.
0: And also, I asked you this morning live on the radio, because I'm always unsure. Like, when a mosquito lands on you and you immediately go and you slap it and you get blood on you.
1: Yeah.
0: That's not your blood. That's somebody else's blood.
1: No, I think that's the blood chamber. I think that's the Clamato juice spilling over. It's not yours.
0: But the upside of all this, because I was doing exhaustive research yesterday about mosquitoes when I was writing No Time to Google, and I learned that the male adult mosquito lives only 1 to 2 weeks.
1: Okay.
0: That's it.
1: Yeah, so take that.
0: So like I said, if I were a mosquito, I would be racking up credit card bills. I'd be dining and dash. I would be just stiffing bars and restaurants left and right. I'd walk into Leon's and buy a sectional on one of those do not pay until next year. That's what I would be doing if I was a male mosquito, a man mosquito. But I'm not. I'm a real human being.
1: You're better than that.
0: I am better than that.
1: And the Edmonton Elks play tonight. They could start their season 3-0 for the first time in 9 years. That's good. They're playing in Winnipeg tonight against the Blue Bombers. That game is on at 6:30.
0: Only female mosquitoes suck blood.
1: Mm-hmm, that's true.
0: Well, what do the guys do?
1: Good question.
0: What do they do?
1: They just party all day.
0: Yeah.
1: They're busy filling out paperwork at Leon's for that sectional couch.
0: Yeah. They're down in the park playing chess. That's what the male mosquitoes are doing.
1: That's right. Okay. Sonic weather. We do have a special weather statement in effect. More rain is coming Friday night through the weekend. We're expected to get 30 to 60 millimeters of more rain. The only exciting part about this is that if we do get, I think, the full 60 millimeters, mm-hmm. that will set the record for the most rain in June in Edmonton ever.
0: And we benefit from that.
1: We're in the record books. You could say you were there.
0: Okay.
1: You could tell your grandchildren about it.
0: Yeah, it's almost like bragging about being at that Nirvana show, the one and only time they ever played here.
1: Yeah. Or, you know, like the Titanic, that wasn't great. The way it ended, but you know, people on the Titanic, they probably brag about being there.
0: Yeah.
1: That could
0: half
1: be like
0: of the
1: us.
0: People that were on the Titanic brag about being there. The other half kind of quiet.
1: Yeah. I don't know why. it's going to be 27 degrees today with a mix of sun and cloud. We might get a thunderstorm later tonight and then down to 17 degrees. Tomorrow, a mix of sun and cloud and 23 degrees. That's when the rain starts Friday night. It'll be 17 and rainy on Saturday, 19 and rainy on Sunday. Right now, Sonic, it is 18 degrees.
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4: Still trying to figure out why we didn't learn how to do taxes in school, but we all learned the Cadillac Ranch in junior high.

0: It's almost summer.
1: Well, I mean, technically on the calendar, it's summer, and we're going to have one more day of summer, and then it kind of goes sideways again for a few days. Are you feeling good about the fact that we're going to set a record, Taylor? Like 200?
2: Yeah.
1: Really?
2: I mean,
1: I don't know.
2: I think in our friend circle, everyone, and I'm knocking on wood, everyone but us has had a flooded basement.
1: Ugh.
2: So I get that it sucks, but the one silver lining is that you get to be part of a record.
1: So are you thinking that one day, 30, 40 years from now, you'll be sitting with your grandchildren going, let me tell you about when Grandpappy got to be a part of a record-setting June?
2: I think it's more about getting to be smug. So every June forward, it'll be like, oh, it's the wettest June since 2026. And you can read that or hear that go, yeah, I know, I was there.
1: Yeah.
2: Survived.
1: I don't know. I don't think people are as impressed by that as you might think.
2: I'm just trying to find something good.
1: I know. Hey, the weather's going to be good today.
3: Yeah.
1: Yeah. Like maybe 27 degrees today. We could get some sun and cloud, maybe a shower later on this afternoon, but hey, 27. Woo. Kid activities in the summer, huh? I was just looking down at the sheet here, just the stuff we had jotted down, like the things you used to do in the summer to waste time or whatever. Not waste time, but we talked about this the other day. Did anyone else sleep in the tent trailer in your buddy's backyard?
2: I did that in the front driveway.
1: A front driveway trailer.
2: Yeah.
1: Okay. It's been a long time since I did that. Do kids still do that? And then do you sneak out in the middle of the night and roam the town aimlessly, unsupervised? Because we may have done that too. I remember when I was a kid, we got in so much trouble. The kid that kind of lived across the alley from one of my best friends, Davey Springer, the kid that lived right across the alley, his parents were away. We were sleeping in Davey Springer's family tent trailer in the backyard, snuck out in the middle of the night. We went to this other kid's house, and I don't know, they must have just bought a truckload of Hutterite eggs. Like, they just had tons and tons of eggs. And we threw them at cars all night long.
2: Oh.
1: All night long.
2: Yeah.
1: And it was a hell of a mess because we did it two doors down from where we were staying trailer. And I don't know, the kid that we stole the eggs from, his house, I think he got in a S ton of trouble. Because we probably threw away, this would have been a long time ago. We probably threw away upwards of 38 cents worth of eggs, you know? Back in the day,
2: yeah,
1: when eggs were cheap. Did you used to roam the city at night?
2: Yeah, we would kind of just, I don't know, there was a park right next to the house. Yeah. So just kind of aimlessly
1: wander.
2: Thank you. Through the park. I remember we found a golf club. So we just hit things with the golf club.
1: All night long, just walking around hitting stuff.
2: I also remember we wanted the authentic camping experience. So we used a little trailer porta potty. A little trailer toilet.
1: Oh, gross.
2: It overflowed.
1: Oh, no, yeah,
2: It was a bad decision.
1: The trailer toilet, when you're just a bunch of kids using that unsupervised, that's a bad idea.
2: No, there's a lot of steps you need to take. It
1: doesn't work the same way as the toilet in the house.
2: Which was right there.
1: Yeah. Did you ever go to summer camp?
2: I did day camps.
1: But did you ever go to one like you see in movies where
2: You all sleep in bunks in a log cabin? And
1: is that a real thing? Like, do kids still do that?
2: I never did.
1: No, neither did I. Never got to. And then all of a sudden you start seeing these, and I've talked about this before. I haven't seen so many of them this year. The little signs that pop up on the boulevard. Math camp. Computer coding camp. No, that's just school in the middle of summer. You can't just put the word camp after. So algebra camp. It doesn't make it fun. Anyway, we can talk about activities, summer activities here on the show. 10029. If you're texting, you can call the show too at 780-423-1029. People still reeling from Taylor's top five summer snacks this morning, where Taylor, the number one item, according to Taylor, the number one summer snack, a dirty garden carrot.
2: That's right.
1: Not ice cream. As a matter of fact, there are no frozen treats on the list at all.
2: Again, I've got sensitive teeth.
1: Sure.
2: And that might have influence the ratings. But yeah, Dirty Carrot, number one.
1: Taylor should do a top five guilty pleasures list. My contribution would be running the AC in my car while driving with the windows down. I do that too. Huh. Anyway, get in touch with the show here. I need a summer song. And this is for me, and this is only for me.
2: Oh, do you want me to close my ears?
1: Well, you're welcome to partake.
2: Okay.
1: But I don't want to hear any comments. I know I played this song a couple of weeks ago, but it wasn't a beautiful day or anything. I think it kind of works even better today. This song will always remind me of summer. Remember The Breakfast Club? Do you? Remember that movie? It's Simple Minds on Sonic 102.9.

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12: Still looking like we're doing okay in traffic, but if you see any stalls or collisions, you can text 10029. Sonic weather. We do have a special weather statement, which means more rain is coming this weekend. The good news is it's nice today. 27 degrees with a mix of sun and cloud. Maybe a thunderstorm later tonight, down to 17 degrees. Tomorrow, mix of sun and cloud and 23 degrees. Then the rain starts Friday night. It'll be 17 and rainy on Saturday. Right now, at Sonic, it's 18 degrees.

0: Sonic 1029 cake, short skirt, long jacket. Welcome to the Garner Andrews Show, the show that stars you and you. A lot of people from around these here parts scrambling to make new plans for this weekend. Country Thunder. I know we're not a country station, but I know a lot of people who listen to this radio station also enjoy the country music. Country Thunder in Calgary, scratched at the last minute. I know that our friend Karen, who lives down the street from us, her and a bunch of her friends were going to go. They can't cancel their hotel.
1: Oh, really?
0: Nope.
1: Oh.
0: So they're going to go anyway, and I don't know, just wander the streets aimlessly. I don't know. I kind of side with the city of Calgary. Have you seen the mayor of Calgary? He has been heated.
1: A lot of drama down there.
0: I know. His social media posts, though, he's not holding back when he calls out people who use the city as an excuse to cancel festivals. Anyway, I'm going to stop talking. I don't want to get all political here, but I do. It is nice to see somebody actually fighting back. Summer plans. What else were we talking about here this morning? Oh, I know what I wanted to ask you about. Your wife is a teacher.
1: Mm-hmm.
0: Is she done?
1: Her last day with kids was yesterday.
0: So she's there today?
1: Today and tomorrow she's got teacher work days.
0: So these are the days when the teachers are literally just riding donkeys down the hallway, sombreros on.
1: Mm-hmm. You know that last like half an hour at work before you have to clock out?
0: Yeah.
1: You just kind of sit there and drag your mouse on your desktop making squares. I think it's 2 days of that.
0: Oh my God, the square thing with your cursor?
1: Yeah.
0: I do that all the time. Is that a thing?
1: I do it all the time too. It's like, oh yeah, that was almost close to a perfect square. No, missed it.
0: Yeah, I've got Notepad open right now. I do that in Notepad all the time.
1: Yeah.
0: Like you can't actually see the square. You see the imaginary lines.
1: Mm-hmm.
0: Oh, are you doing the thing where
1: do it on the desktop where you like would be grabbing a bunch of stuff at once.
0: Oh, okay. No, I don't do that. Wow. I thought I was alone in that. That's what I'm going to do all summer. I'm just going to sit there with my cursor and make perfect squares.
1: Yeah. Summer. Just making squares.
0: Somebody had messaged earlier too and said they're a teacher. They have to work today, tomorrow, and Monday.
1: Oh.
0: Yeah.
1: Why go Monday? What are they going to do?
0: Fire you? It's funny because yesterday my social media feed I know a lot of teachers and they were all posting end of the line, woo, like they're all done already. I kind of got a little bit jealous. And I know you work hard all year in order to earn this time off in the summer. I get that completely. But we're going to miss you. And I hope you have a good summer. And I hope you will come back to us in late August. I think that's when they all go back. 10029 if you want to text the show. We can continue to talk about tasty summer snacks. Taylor's top five earlier this morning. Dirty carrot was the number one summer snack, according to Taylor Smith. And I know, like, this is his list. I don't see it in advance. I don't get to edit it. So I just kind of have to roll with it. I do not agree with dirty carrot as the number one summer snack when ice cream or any frozen treat did not make a single appearance anywhere in your top five.
1: Well, that's for your list then, isn't it?
0: Okay, yeah. Get in touch with the show. You can call us too. 780-423-1029. It's Somber on Sonic.

0: Sonic 1029 Somber. It's 12 to 12. Welcome to the Thursday Morning Sunshine and Lollipops edition of the Garner Andrews Show. Enjoy it while you can because the rains are coming. They're coming back again tomorrow. I think I heard as much as 60 millimeters of rain coming over the weekend. Great. Going to smash that record and you're going to be a part of it.
1: Yeah.
0: Okay. I was thinking about this a few minutes ago, too. We're just talking about, you know, summer vacation is here. The kids are going to be out of school if they're not already. Do kids still hang around in front of the 7-Eleven? Don't you live near a 7-Eleven?
2: Yeah. And there's kids all the time around there.
0: Is there?
2: Yeah. They're usually walking to and from, but I assume they spend some time outside the 7-Eleven, too.
0: Like leaning against the brick?
2: Yeah.
0: The oddly dirty brick for some reason outside a convenience store.
2: Mm-hmm.
0: I don't know where that comes from, but I don't see kids hanging out in public anymore. That's all we did. We'd sit on the curb outside 7-Eleven, or we'd just walk back and forth in the mall, throwing down hot laps at the Town and Country Shopping Center in Moose Jaw.
2: Uh-huh.
0: Did you used to wander the mall in the summer?
2: Yeah, I used to go to West Edmonton Mall.
0: Yeah.
2: With no money and nothing to do. It's like, yeah, let's go walk around the mall. Okay. Yeah.
0: Maybe you'd have enough money to buy a little treat at the Calico Junction, which was the little concession stand in the Moose Jaw, the Town and Country Shopping Center in Moose Jaw. But you're right. Yeah, nobody ever had any money.
2: Yeah, you would just meet at the Zellers and go for a walk.
0: And just keep, until you ran into somebody you knew.
2: Uh-huh.
0: And then it'd be a bigger group walking in a circle. I want to talk quickly here, and I mentioned this earlier this morning. Elon Musk is once again just like you and me. He lost his trillionaire status.
2: Oh, no.
0: Yeah, so, yeah, he was the world's first trillionaire.
2: Yeah.
0: And he remained a trillionaire for 2 weeks, and now he's back down to billionaire status because I think Tesla stock and maybe SpaceX stock took a bit of a hit. And he's now dipped back down. He's one of us again. He's probably in a grocery store as we speak going, can I buy lettuce and apples or just the lettuce? So $1 trillion is an insane amount of money. What is the right amount of money? Everybody's putting up their hand and saying, I'll take $1 trillion.
2: Yeah.
0: But would you do the right thing with that kind of money? I don't know. Would you start a space program? Rich guy's got to have his... space program is the new luxury yacht, isn't it?
2: Yeah, I think so.
0: Because they've all got one.
2: Mm-hmm.
0: So anyway, that's good news, everybody. You can celebrate Elon Musk walking amongst us again. 10029 if you want to text. You can call the show, too, at 780-423-1029. 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
17: 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Sonic weather, enjoy today because the rain is coming back. It's going to be 27 degrees with a mix of sun and cloud today. We might get a thunderstorm later tonight and it'll go down to 17 degrees. 23 with a mix of sun and cloud tomorrow. And then, tomorrow night, Friday night, the rain comes back. We could see 30 to 60 millimeters more rain this weekend. 17 on Saturday, 19 on Sunday. Right now at Sonic, it is 18 degrees.
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0: Mother, Mother, the drugs on Sonic 102.9. Mother, Mother, definitely on Sonic's Big Fat 50 Canadian Countdown. Top 50 Canadian songs chosen by you, the Sonic listeners. It's like you did all the work, and we appreciate that. I mean, we'll take the paycheck over here, but you did our job for us, so I like that. We should do that more often. Yeah, I think Mother Mother probably has two, maybe three songs in the top 50.
1: Yeah, they're all over that thing.
0: They kind of are, aren't they? And they play K-Days. It's a Sunday night show, July 19th. You can buy those front and center Fan Zone VIP tickets, or just go see them for free with your paid admission to K-Days on that day. So much stuff going on the show today. Just sort of random scraps of summertime. Oh, because I'm easily distracted. I left the room a few minutes ago and I just walked to the... I had to go make a tinkle.
1: Mm-hmm.
0: And when I walked out of this room, I heard somebody blow their nose so loud. And I can't figure out who it is.
1: Which direction did it come from?
0: That way.
1: Oh.
0: That's great. That's a great visual for people listening.
1: Yeah.
0: But yeah, if you traveled east down that hallway.
1: Okay, that helps.
0: It was... Like, I'm not grossed out. I'm not offended by it. It stopped me in my tracks for a second because it was so voluminous. Like, it was so loud. I kind of felt the wall shake a little bit. And now I need to find out who the nose blower is.
1: Yeah.
0: Because that's one of those things. I never learned that as a kid. To this day, I still can't blow my nose.
1: At all?
0: Not really, no.
1: No.
0: I mean, I try, but it's not like... I don't recall anyone taking me aside as a little boy going, here's how you do it. I didn't have a nose-blowing tutor.
1: Mm.
0: We were poor.
1: You could go to nose-blowing summer camp this summer.
0: There probably is an entire... And then there are just certain people. I have this one friend named Randy. Not the Randy who lives here. Randy from Saskatchewan. He is an impressive nose-blower. Mm. You hear him all through the house. You know when he's awake because you hear that, just that ripping sound through the entire house. Do you make a lot of noise when you blow your nose?
1: I don't think so.
0: No?
1: I think I'm pretty good.
0: Yeah. I think that this should be a radio contest somehow. Can we put it in the book, like the idea book? Can somebody write this down, like the nose blowing championships? Maybe we do it over the course of 5 days. We register the decibels. We get a dB measuring device, and we record who has the loudest nose blow. It's pretty good.
1: What do they win?
0: I don't know. I haven't thought that far ahead yet, but it'll be pretty good, whatever it is.
1: Kleenex for life.
0: Yeah.
1: A handkerchief.
0: Yeah. I got to play a song because I want to go for a little walk right now. I want to go down the hallway. I got to see if I can figure out who it is. You enjoy Tonic on Sonic 102.9.

0: With this classy bottle of Spumante Bambino, I christen this ship the SS Connor Andrews.
1: My eyes! My eyes!
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My name's Garner. Welcome to the show. It's Thursday morning. The sky is blue and the sun is up there for a limited time only. Apparently tomorrow it's kind of going to go again for the weekend. But then it gets better again early next week. We're going to be fine. We're going to be fine. No, I still have not figured out who the nose blower is here, but I was just talking a few minutes ago. I walked out of the studio door maybe around 8:45 to go to the bathroom, and I heard somebody blow their nose so loud that it was impressive. Like, it was a statement nose blow. And then I was kind of a little bit jealous. I feel like I was shortchanged a bit in my childhood because I never learned how to blow my nose with that much force. Sometimes you'll hear somebody and they're blowing so hard you feel like they're gonna do an aruga eyeball. How do you keep your eyes in your head? It was spectacular. Maybe we should have a contest. I thought maybe one week we'll just every day have somebody call in, blow their nose on the radio and measure who has the loudest and longest blow and give them a prize. I don't know. I'm just spitballing ideas right now. Somebody said, hey, what a winner of the loudest nose blowing should get a crisp new pair of white New Balance shoes. Yeah, those are the official shoes of dads and granddads. And if there is one thing I know about dads and granddads, they're good at blowing their nose really loud. Except for this person who said, my daughter is 11 and blows her nose like your grandpa. It's insane. She honked on it, and it's so loud, we can hear it through the entire house, and our whole family jokes that she's an old man trapped in a young girl body. What a skill. I hope she's proud of that skill. She should be. It's a good one to have. Anyway, 10029, if you want to text the show, if you want to call the show, 780-423-1029. Gaudier is on Sonic 102.9.

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Sonic 102.9, Linkin Park, Heavy is the Crown. It's the Garner Andrews Show. You know what? Nose blowing, like really loud nose blowing, it's a skill that no one rewards you for. There's no recognition. There's no world championship. There's not even a regional championship. There's no cities when it comes to really loud nose blowing. But there are lots of you out there, apparently, that can do it. And I'm jealous of you. I cannot. I don't make a sound when I blow my nose. Nothing. And I feel like I've been cheated in life because of that. Dwayne said, "Hey, Garner, I'm chiming in on the nose blowing conversation. My dad was a big nose blower. I've definitely inherited the gene, but it can definitely be a blessing and a curse. Recently, I had to fight off a cold and so, of course, was blowing my nose quite frequently. Well, as I neared the end of the cold, one time things went a little too far. I literally burst a blood vessel in my eye. It looked horrible. Thankfully, not painful, but it was definitely not pretty. Thanks for the laughs, Dwayne." Yeah, a blessing and a curse. I can see that now. This is the sound of me blowing my nose. Here you go. That's it. Only dogs can hear me blow my nose. If you want to continue to flex about this skill, by all means, I'll give you the shout out on the radio. Did I read this one to you? Somebody said, "My coworker Claudia blows her nose so loud, and I know she's listening right now." Yo, Claudia, congratulations. We're super happy for you. You got the skill. 10029 to text. If you're calling, it's 780-423-1029. 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

0: Ooh, this looks good. I'm looking ahead in about 45 seconds. A 90s classic. A lesser-known classic. Oh, I know it, and I love it. It'll always remind me of 1994. I believe that's when it came out. We'll get to that in just a second. Chantel is going to be on the radio next. I gotta go. Make sure you grab yourself some of the all-new Stereosonic Golden Ale. It's back from Sea Change Brewing Company. This is our beer. You can get it at either of the Sea Change locations, the one out in Bobo Town, Beaumont, right next to the tennis courts and the skateboard park. You know it. Or the OG, the original Sea Change, which is right behind me. Or you can get it at Shitty's Tap Room as well. And it should be in some liquor stores very, very soon. Stereosonic from Sonic and Sea Change Brewing Company. Also, another quick reminder. She's still got a couple left. Lauren Hunter has those $500 Shoppers Drug Mart gift cards. She's giving those away today and then again tomorrow as well. Just be here just after 5 o'clock this afternoon. Win yourself $500 to spend at Shoppers Drug Mart. Have a great day, everybody.
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0: Sonic 1029. Like the house hippo, Terry Fox, and cutting a hole in the bottom of a peach basket to invent basketball. 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

Wet Leg on Sonic 102.9 Alternative Edmonton. My name's Chantel. It's supposed to be a rain-free day today, knock on wood, but now they're saying that there could be a little bit later this afternoon. Tomorrow is supposed to be still kind of sunny, but I feel like we're not going to get a ton of rain till Saturday, hopefully, knock on wood. Yesterday, spent my rain-free day going to Sherwood Park. I have a friend there. We got some smoothies. Went for a walk around the farmer's market. I feel like Wednesday is a weird day for a farmer's market. I didn't know there was one midweek there, but got some dirty old farmer's market carrots, which did not inspire Taylor's top five this morning. That was all a coincidence. He was saying that the number one snack of the summer was dirty farmer's market carrots, and people were a little bit outraged. But yeah, I was having those this morning. I've been eating like carrots, eggs, and sweet potato for breakfast. I know. I'm judging me, too. Everyone at the office is looking at me weird in the shared space over there. It's a health thing I'm trying to do. We'll see how long it lasts. It's Age of Electric.

The Killers on Sonic 102.9, Alternative Edmonton. Chantel, did you hear that Brandon Flowers from The Killers releasing a country album? Yeah, called Thrasher, I believe. He posted a little video on The Killers and his own social media and a little bit of what it sounds like. He says he's not ditching alt music, but he's just going to try something new for a little while. Huh, kind of wonder how that's going to sound. It's Boy Golden, Suffer.

0: Chili Peppers on Sonic 102.9. I'm Chantel. Are you excited about this as much as I am? I don't know. I think I'm the only one in my circle other than my mom who stoked that Practical Magic 2 is coming out in September. I thought Brandy would be excited. Usually we bond on things like this. I texted her. I was like, the trailer's out. And she's like, is it sacrilege that I've never seen Practical Magic? I was like, Brandy. That just seemed out of character for her, to me. I don't know. But anyways, the trailer is out. Sounds like this.
1: I remember when mom would tell stories where everyone who fell in love
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0: Yeah, so now the two sisters, Sandra Bullock and Nicole Kidman, one of them, they have daughters, and then, you know, the curse continues. The movie is actually going to come out September 11th, 30 years almost after the original one came out. I just recently rewatched the first one, so I'm very excited.

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Yesterday, Team Canada had their game against Switzerland. They did lose 2-1, but we're still moving forward. We still get to go to the knockout round because Canada is second place in our group. That big win against Qatar, like the 6-0 win that we had, that's kind of what's propelling us forward. They're going to play again on Sunday, though, which is nice because you don't have to wait a whole other week to watch Team Canada. They'll play South Africa on Sunday at 1 o'clock.

It's Radiohead with High and Dry on Sonic 102.9. I can't believe we even live in a time where this is an issue, but did you hear about the DoorDash robot that ended up accidentally interfering with a SWAT operation? Let me back this up. DoorDash has been testing robots to deliver people's order. They move at like 20 kilometers an hour, but they can carry like 30 pounds of food. In the States, a DoorDash robot named Dot went to deliver an order to a house where there was a whole SWAT team outside. The police kept telling the robot to shoo. They were trying to use different virtual or voice commands to get it to go away. Eventually, they had to call a DoorDash technician to come get the robot out of the way so they could do their whole SWAT thing. Yeah, it kind of ruins the element of surprise, doesn't it? Maybe that was the criminal's plan all along. Call for a distraction, buy themselves some time. Now I feel a little bit more confident that if we get those DoorDash robots here, it'll bring your food no matter what. I'm Chantel, by the way. This is The Beaches. They're going to be here for K-Days, July 26th. It's Last Girls at the Party.

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0: Series of Dreams on Sonic 102.9. My name's Chantel. Fans of Rick and Morty are probably going to be pretty stoked about this. There's a new spin-off series on the way. I don't know what it is. I feel like people who love Rick and Morty are like diehard on that show. I don't know. Maybe it's just because the people in my life who love that show are diehards. Like they have like Rick and Morty pajama pants and Rick and Morty this. Anyways, there's a new one coming out, but it's called President Curtis. Here's a little bit of the trailer.
1: Munson.
2: How do you respond to People Magazine calling you the president with the greatest voice?
1: I can neither confirm or deny. All right, everyone. Move.
3: Ma'am, please stay 10 feet back.
4: Oh, I'm Bates. I'm the new chief of staff.
3: I don't know that.
4: Oh, Special Agent O'Doyle. You run things by the book when you're not being booked. Felon much?
0: Yeah, it kind of looks good. There's a little bit of adult humor in there as usual. I mean, the company is Adult Swim, but it's going to debut July 26th, right after the season finale of Rick and Morty season 9. There's 9 seasons of Rick and Morty. Holy moly!

0: It's Sonic 1029 with Bastille Pompeii. Hey, my name's Chantel. You might hear this band or this dude on our Big Fat Canadian 50. You never know. On Canada Day, we're going to be counting down the top 50 Canadian songs chosen by you. So make sure you join us to see who's number one. It's Matthew Goodband.
1: I found me a reason, so check me tomorrow. We'll see if I'm leaking. Push and push and push till...

0: Tonight and tomorrow, you still have a chance to listen to Lauren to win $500 to Shoppers Drug Mart. Yeah, all you got to do is play...
1: Proper Shoppers!
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3: Oh.
0: Yes, Steve kind of got the game. 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She'll do that tonight or this evening, 5:05, and then tomorrow as well.

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0: Stone Age on Sonic 102.9. Darn, Magpie. I'm Chantel. That's the band opening up for Foo Fighters when they're here in Edmonton. Hey, this is something that people are not enjoying. Now, it's becoming more common for audiobooks to have an AI voice instead of an actual voice. I mean, the AI voice will be one you recognize, but just might not necessarily be the person actually reading it. For example, The Odyssey, that audiobook is out now, but it's in the AI voice of Sir Michael Caine.
1: Long before the world had maps, the greatest warriors of Greece sailed across the sea to a city called Troy.
0: That's what it sounds like. So you may be listening, and you're like, oh yeah, that's Michael Caine. It says in the voice of Michael Caine on it, but it's actually AI Michael Caine. So I guess if they're read by the actual celebrity, it'll say read by this person. But this one says in the voice of, oh, they're a little sneaky, aren't they? Hey, this band is going to be in our city July 19th at Katie's. It's Mother.

0: July Talk Summer Dress on Sonic 102.9. I'm Chantel. Hey, Lane.
1: Yeah.
0: Would you, if you were in a position to do so, would you ever sell your voice to AI?
1: Ooh. See, that's tricky. The short answer is, if I got royalties, yes.
0: We're getting technical.
1: But to sell it as a one-off, no.
0: Okay. So people could hear maybe Lane Mitchell audiobooks if you sold it to AI.
1: Funny you mention that. I've got an account to voice books through Amazon, right?
0: Mm-hmm.
1: And I was kind of gung-ho about this idea, and then I'm kind of like, well, wait, they can just harvest my voice then.
0: Mm-hmm.
1: So they're going to pay me for two or three books, and then, you know, 5 years down the road or a year down the road, they're just like, oh, we'll just get him to voice some with his little AI character.
0: Yeah.
1: And I'm like, I want money if that's happening.
0: Well, because we were talking about how The Odyssey, the audiobook for that, is out now, and it's voiced by Michael Caine, except it's AI Michael Caine. And he sold his voice, so obviously, like, he's on board with it. But instead of saying read by Sir Michael Caine, it just says in the voice of. Because
1: yeah, and some, like, they're not great, but they're getting better all of the time.
0: Yeah, have you heard the Michael Caine one?
1: I have. It's scary.
0: It's a little scary, like, isn't it?
1: It's pretty good.
0: I thought maybe when I heard AI voice audiobooks, it would be, like, more robotic, like, once up on a time. You know what I mean?
1: Like Siri.
0: Yeah, like Siri.

0: Sonic
1: 1029.
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Electrical Demand, Feel It Still, Sonic 1029. It's Lane Mitchell, another beautiful day, City of Champions. Well, get out and enjoy it while you can. Another 60 millimeters of rain. It's starting up, tomorrow? Yeah, then what, like 5 or 6 straight days of rain according to the forecast? Yeah, we're getting a lot. You got to consider the ground is saturated too. Yeah, you had water in your basement before. That's probably going to happen again this weekend. Hate to tell you. Today's the day, though. Get out and enjoy it. Mow the lawn, walk the dog, do all the things you need to do. All the outdoor stuff. Make that happen today. Hey, music now from a band you can catch at this year's Pigeon Lake Music Festival, along with the Trues, Sheepdogs, Brand Van 3000. It's the Tea Party and Temptation on Sonic.

Sonic 1029, Alternative Edmonton. So pop star Olivia Rodrigo is kind of a big deal these days. She launched her own all-women music festival, kind of like a modern-day version of Lilith's Fair in the 90s. It's called Daisy Chain Fields, and the buy-in has been huge. Karen O from Yeah Yeah Yeahs, she's on the bill. Sarah McLachlan, Stevie Nicks, The Breeders, Santa Gold, Bikini Kill, Chapel Roan, Garbage. Man, that is a fantastic lineup. Hopefully you don't have to be a woman to go to the show. Even still, like with a lineup like that, it might be worth the surgery. Just saying. Hey, music now from Cameron Whitcomb, Kingdom of Fear. Sonic 1029, Alternative Edmonton.

Hey, what's your name? Sonic 1029, underrated banger from Weezer's Blue album. The thing that drew me to that album was the combination of the finger-picked acoustic guitars and the crunchy electric guitars. They only did that in a handful of songs. That one and then another one called The World Has Turned. But why the departure? Why have they never done that? Presumably because guitarist Jason Cropper was fired in the middle of recording that album. It laid down a couple of tracks and, well, it got switched out for... who was it? Brian Bell. Yeah, that's when they brought him in. Now, for those keeping track, okay, Weezer has the Blue album. They did a Green album, a Red album, a White album, a Teal album, a Black album. Later this summer, Weezer returns with yet another self-titled album and a brand new color. Now, August 21st, Weezer releases the Gold album. This is Black to Gold, Jerouge on Sonic.

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Hey, my name's Lane Mitchell. Some new music discovery now from Death Cab for Cutie. A song called Riptides. A song that Ben Gibbard says is, quote, about the challenge of dealing with overwhelming grief as the world around us experiences tragedy and loss on an unfathomable scale. Like, oh my God, Ben, you're such a buzzkill. But the more I think about it, the more he's got a point. You know, basically the song is about when you're going through a hard time personally. You lost your job, maybe. You got divorced. Your basement flooded. Your finances are a disaster. There you are. You turn on the TV and you see Iran bombed to rubble, an earthquake in Venezuela, drought in Syria, wildfires everywhere. And suddenly you feel like you're being a crappy human because you're too crippled by your own struggles to feel the empathy you think you should. I mean, is this the feel-good song of the summer? Probably not. Is it relatable? Oh, hell yeah. It's Riptides, Death Cab for Cutie on Sonic 102.9.

Hey, it's Back and Losers, Sonic 102.9, Alternative Edmonton. Hey, reminder that every day this week, the Lauren Hunter Show is giving away $500 gift cards to Shoppers Drug Mart. Yeah, $500 to spend at Shoppers. A half for sunscreen, maybe the other half for mosquito repellent, when summer's going so far. Now, I will say, the mosquitoes are savage this year, right? Like, they're everywhere. I don't even want to say this because I feel like it's going to piss some of you off. I have been getting bit constantly by mosquitoes this year, but I don't have a single mosquito bite. Is that weird? Like, does that happen sometimes? Like, is it a weird strain of mosquitoes we're getting this year? Like, I was out mowing the lawn yesterday, and I was covered, like, head to toe in mosquitoes, and I'm fine. Like, not a single bite on me. It's weird, right? Is that just a thing that happens? And maybe you're the same. I don't know. Anyway, music now from Sum 41, Dopamine, is on Sonic.

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2: Reluctantly crouched at the starting line. Engines pumping and thumping in time. The green light flashes, the flags go up. 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

Sonic 1029, Cake the Distance. My name's Leigh Mitchell, and ooh, controversy on the set of your favorite TV show. Okay, maybe Peppa Pig is not your favorite, but still, Hasbro is facing massive backlash after a new report revealed the company is asking child actors on Peppa Pig to sign over their voice rights to artificial intelligence. So, like, the kids would get paid for doing a few episodes, but once the bots learn their voices, boom, kids are out of a job. AI, it's scary, man. Weird to think, like, in 5 years, we could be watching TV, and instead of actors, it'll all just be robots. And robots just recreating all the dialogue. Scary, right? Anyway, music now from Sam Roberts, Bridge to Nowhere. This is Sonic 1029.

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Sonic 1029, Dracula from Tame Impala. There is a new Smashing Pumpkins tribute album coming out. Tame Impala covers Hummer from Pumpkin Siamese Dream album. Barnes Courtney's on there tackling 1979. Meg Myers is on there. Most of the bands are like they're lesser known indie bands. Sure to be some cool covers coming our way, though. It's called Sending Hearts to All My Dearies, tribute to Smashing Pumpkins, due out August 14th. Hey, my name's Lane Mitchell. Music now from Vancouver band Moist. Resurrection is on Sonic.

0: Bring Me to Life, Evanescence on the iconic Sonic 102.9 and Moist before that. Text here from Jack. Got to hear David Usher speak about AI and perform with just a guitar 2 weeks ago in Jasper. He still kicks butt for a 60-year-old guy. Yeah, for those who don't know, David Usher, he's like deep into AI. Founded a company called Reimagine AI. It's this artificial intelligence venture, and one of the recent projects is called Kids Care AI. Basically, they develop virtual companions to support children who've undergone brain surgery. Like, how amazing is that? That's what David Usher from Moist is up to these days. Music now from Rest and Grab It's Someone Else is on Sonic.
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1: 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Like the house hippo, Terry Fox, and cutting a hole in the bottom of a peach basket to invent basketball.
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Sounds like Teen Spirit Nirvana on the iconic Sonic 102.9. It's Lane Mitchell. It is the 25th June. Folk Fest is exactly 6 weeks away. 42 days from right now. The lineup is out. Yeah, hopefully we're done with the rain by then. My God, that hill at Gallagher Park. Can you imagine we get this kind of rain? It'd be one big mudslide. A couple of familiar bands returning this year, though. You've got Monsters of Men. Also, Nathaniel Rateliff. This is SOB, Sonic 102.9.

Now for 17 years I've been going in back. 17 more will bury me. 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

Fight for your right, Beastie Boys, Sonic 1029. It's Lane Mitchell. Hey, Metric's All the Feelings Tour hits the Juba on Monday with Broken Social Scene and Stars. In Emily's words, not just three separate bands, but a community of friends connecting through the power of music. That is beautiful. But also sounds just a little bit like a cult. Like just a little. A community of friends connecting through the power of music. Maybe a bit. Anyway, this is Victim of Luck, Sonic 1029.

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Hey, tomorrow morning on the Garner Andrew Show, we will give you another crack at winning $1,000 inside of 60 seconds. That's a handsome payday for 60 seconds worth of hard work, right? I say hard work. It's 9 easy questions. Like this morning, Garner asked you, if you have one bucket with 5 liters of water and another bucket with 6 liters of water, how many buckets do you have? It's 2 buckets. One bucket and the other bucket. It's Garner math right there. At 7:15 tomorrow morning, win that $1,000. No time to Google on Sonic. Our Lady Peace, this is Naveed. 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

All right, Kelson Leather Jacket, Sonic 1029. It is the 25th of June today. It is National Color TV Day. Are you even old enough to remember black and white TV? I remember it, but it was not very much a part of my life. Like, color TV has always been around. I do remember, though, being a kid. You know, my mom would suggest, like, hey, we should watch a movie. And, you know, we'd be excited at first. But then my sister and I would both protest in unison. It's not in black and white, is it? Hated watching black and white. I will say that even just calling it color television makes you sound old, right? Because it implies you were alive for the transition. Although every now and then I catch myself calling TV a flat screen TV. I think that's the modern day equivalent, isn't it? Anyway, today for your Sonic Threesome, three songs, one theme. I'm thinking songs that mention TV. Television, a TV show even. Be it Kill Your Television from Ned's Atomic Dustbin, or TV from Billie Eilish, TV Party from Black Flag. Get a song that mentions TV. Text yours to 10029. We'll get to those coming up at 3.

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Sonic 102.9, Cranberries and Zombie. My name's Lane Mitchell. We are now less than a week away from Canada Day. Yeah, it's coming up next Wednesday. We are celebrating here at Sonic with the Big Fat Canadian 50, the 50 best Canadian songs chosen by you. Be sure to join us for that right here. Meanwhile, some new music discovery from Talk. This is called Time Machine, Sonic 102.9.

Sonic 102.9 Tokyo Police Club. Wait up, beats Danger Man. That is that's a good looking day out there. 25 degrees, headed to 27, and then tomorrow it all goes to hell. Now, possibly even this evening. There's a risk of a thunder shower rolling in, and then special weather statement from Environment Canada. We're getting rain, like lots of rain. There's 60 millimeters, like probably 5 or 6 days of straight rain. Ooh, yeah, it's coming. Enjoy it while you can. 25 degrees right now. And we've got your Sonic 3 coming up here shortly. Today we're doing songs that mention TV. TV shows, channel surfing, anything TV related in honor of Color Television Day. Yeah. Music now from Lorde. This is Royals. Sonic 102.9. I've never seen.

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Ooh, a little Bruce. Yeah, songs that mention TV are theme for today's Sonic Threesome 3. This from Nicole, also from Jack. What about Video Killed the Radio Star? The Buggles? Actually, Presidents of the United States of America do a bang-up cover of that one. From Kim, TV Dinner, ZZ Top. From Dean, What's My Age Again? Blink-182, that mentions TV shows. Or from Devin, Bleed American, Jimmy World. I'm Not Alone Because the TV's On. They're actually at Spruce Meadows down in Calgary, week from tomorrow.

It's your Sonic Threesome, three songs, one theme. I'm not alone because the TV's on. Bleed American from Jimmy World. This I see from Nicole. Ooh, this is a great list. Remote Control, Age of Electric, Antichrist Television Blues, Arcade Fire, Throw Away Your Television, Red Hot Chili Peppers. What about Aha, The Sun Always Shines on TV? You know it.

0: Ooh, that's deep 80s. Did I lose you? I might have lost you there. This is from Paul. What about 1 week from Bare Naked Ladies? Mentioned Sailor Moon and the X-Files. Ooh,
1: The Sonic Threesome at 3.

Very Naked Ladies in 1 week, part of today's Sonic 373. Three songs, one theme. Real simple today. Songs that mention TV, TV shows even. You're texting to 10029. What about that song, Reruns All Become Our History? What am I thinking of? Goo Goo Dolls' Name. That's what you're thinking of. This from Jeff. What about Offspring, Pretty Fly for a White Guy? Mentions Ricky Lake. Oh, my God. Remember Ricky Lake? Let's see. From Hayden driving around in his work truck. What about Dire Straits, Money for Nothing? Radio edit, we get right to it, don't we? Okay, let's see. What else we got here? From Matt, Harvey Danger, Flagpole Sitta, and I Don't Even Own a TV, right? Wolf Like Me, TV on the Radio. A TV band, I'll give it to you, though. And this from Mark. Bloodhound Gang. Another one that mentions X-Files. Well, they don't just mention X-Files. They also mention Discovery Channel, don't they? Yeah, X-Files, that was a phenomenon, a TV phenomenon, cultural touchstone back in the day. Songs that mention TV, today on your Sonic 373.

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The iconic Sonic 102.9, Offspring, The Kids Aren't All Right. 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Riptide is on Sonic.

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Sonic 1029, Alternative Edmonton. Hey, all week long, Lauren Hunter's been giving away $500 to spend at Shoppers Drug Mart. I don't mean one contest to win $500. I mean, there is a contest every day that can win you $500 to spend at Shoppers Drug Mart. At 5:05 this afternoon, join Lauren for Proper Shoppers, a fun little contest. Meanwhile, music now from one of the bands you could catch Monday at the Jube. Part of the All the Feelings tour, Metric, along with Broken Social Scene and Stars. This is Metric. Give me sympathy on Sonic.

Beastie Boys and What You Want, Sonic 102.9, Alternative Edmonton. It's Lane Mitchell music now from one of the bands that is headlining Rockin' Thunder at the first day. Rockin' Thunder, by the way, that's, 2 weeks away now? That's coming up fast. It seemed like one of those shows that was months away, and all of a sudden it's like, oh, it's just about here. Hey, you've got Day One, 3 Days Grace, Glorious Sons. Next day, Creed is the headliner. I like, too, that they kind of leaned into some of the nostalgia acts, right? Like the Creeds and the Biff Nakeds and stuff. And then hosting is Rick Campanelli. Yeah, Rick the Temp from Much Music back in the day. Kind of fun. Anyway, this is 3 Days Grace, Kill Me Fast on Sonic.

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0: It's time to rock and time to talk with the least popular girl on the block. 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
1: What were you voted in your high school yearbook? Text us 10029. Because many students are finishing school in the Edmonton area this week. So we surveyed you, our Sonic listeners, to see what hilarious things you were voted in your high school yearbook.
2: I was voted most likely to be a millionaire by the time I was 25. And then I was also, in that same breath, voted most likely to be charged for embezzlement by the time I'm 30.
1: How did you get voted as that? Like, what were you doing exactly?
2: I was always kind of like wheeling and dealing, hustling and making deals, but not really wanting to work hard, I guess, is kind of the thing, and always looking to maybe lean on others for success.
1: I like that you're willing to admit it, though.
3: I was voted most likely to live in a house made of cheese. I actually got a chunk of Gouda cheese on my graduation day. So
4: I was voted class complainer.
1: Wow! Let me ask, did you complain about being voted class complainer?
4: You bet your bottom dollar I complained my butt off. But it was so funny. I remember the class yearbook picture very well. It was me and this guy that I was voted with. And we were like standing back to back and we had our arms crossed looking all grumpy. It was so funny.
1: That's kind of iconic actually though. Text us 10029. What were you voted in your high school yearbook? Share as we head into yearbook season. It's Alanis Morissette now on Sonic.

0: If you've been watching the FIFA World Cup at all, you know that song is frequently sung by fans. It's incredible hearing an entire stadium of tens of thousands of people sing along to their favorite song. And honestly, I'm just happy they sing along to a great one. It truly is a soccer anthem. It's Cameron Wickham, Options on Sonic.
1: Is it a relapse if it's just a drink? A picture-perfect party full of friends I used to keep.

0: gas is expensive, groceries are expensive, but what if I told you you could have $500 in your pocket today? I sound like I'm trying to sell you a used car, but you can win an absolutely exquisite $500 gift card to Shoppers Drug Mart on the show at 5:05 tonight. Just be listening. I'll give you a code word to text in. We'll pick one lucky Sonic listener, maybe you, to play proper Shoppers. Basically, we put 25 seconds on the clock, give you weird, fun scenarios. You tell us what you're buying at Shoppers in those scenarios. Like our friend Cody the other day, who had some fun. Item you're embarrassed for the cashier to see.
1: Foot cream.
0: Wow, you don't want them to know you take care of your feet?
1: Different foot cream.
0: I still don't know what she means by different foot cream to this day, but I digress. Be listening just after 5 o'clock to win that $500 Shoppers Drug Mart gift card. Good luck. It's Mother Mother, Hayloft on Sonic.

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16: 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Traffic-wise, there is a multi-vehicle collision involving a semi eastbound on the Henday just before Campbell Road in the middle lane. Honestly, totally avoid if you can. Anything else you see, text your friends at Sonic 10029. Weather-wise, tonight, 17. A sprinkle of showers begin with a risk of a thunderstorm. Then tomorrow, 24. Mix of sun and cloud, and showers begin in the evening. Of course, there is a special weather statement in effect for Edmonton for the weekend. We could see 30 to 60 millimeters of rain. Crazy. Right now at Sonic, though, it's lovely at 25. Enjoy it.
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17: Easy enough to be what? Measure these things by your brain.

It's a sound you'll probably hear a lot over the next few days. Rain, rain, and more rain. And with this literal rain of rain, Edmonton's on track to have the wettest June ever in our city's history. So in honor, we thought we'd bring in a precipitation pro to teach us about how historic this rainfall is and what it's meant for EPCOR, because you probably remember the water restrictions a couple weeks ago. Well, we're going to chat with Angus from EPCOR in about 10 minutes. He'll tell us whether we can expect more restrictions with more rain this weekend and just how crazy this rain has been for EPCOR's system.

0: It's Sonic 1029. I'm Lauren Hunter, and this is Puddle Pandemonium 2026. The rain of rain continues in Edmonton, with more rain expected this weekend, and it could be the wettest June ever on record. So here to comment is a precipitation pro, Angus Grant of EPCOR. Angus, water. Haha, some fun facts you can teach us about this historic rainfall in Edmonton.
1: Over the last 2 days, we got about 100 millimeters of rain. What the heck does that mean? We laid over 3 feet of water across the entire city. That was the wettest week in Edmonton history. During that time as well, we also saw flows at our Gold Bar wastewater treatment plant go 5 times higher. So to put that into perspective, they were treating between 115 Olympic swimming pools a day. And then during that event, they were about 640 Olympic swimming pools on the rainiest day that last weekend.
0: Wow, that is insane. And with rain forecast again this weekend, could Edmontonians expect more water restrictions?
1: So right now, water use is normal. EPCOR continues to monitor the rain. We're not saying that it won't happen, but again, every little bit that people can do to proactively use less water, that helps a significant amount.
0: I will say I can easily do my part and do less dishes and laundry because I already hate doing them anyway, so it's a great excuse not to.
1: I have a 6-year-old and 11-year-old. The amount of time without laundry, I think, is a finite amount.
0: That's fair. I've always wondered as well, with EPCOR being a utility company, is this EPCOR's official theme song?
1: I think there are some days we definitely feel like we have the power, but I think there's a real power in community. So we rely on everyone in the community to help us through the storm events. All that is what makes us successful.
0: Angus says if you need any help getting through the weekend or have water questions, you can visit EPCOR.com for more. It's Gob. I hear you calling on Sonic 1029.

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16: 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Traffic-wise, a couple serious things on the Henday. There's a multi-vehicle collision involving a semi eastbound on the Henday before Campbell Road in the middle lane. Avoid. Also on the Henday northbound, just north of Baseline Road, we're being told there's a bad collision there as well. Thank you to Sonic listener Mark for calling that in. Anything else? Text us. 1-800-273-1009. Weather-wise, fun times for that, too. Special weather statement in effect that starts this weekend could see 30 to 60 millimeters of rain. Then tonight, 17. Slight chance of showers, risk of a thunderstorm. Tomorrow, the rain begins with a high of 24. Right now at Sonic, it's 25, and hang tight. 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

0: the song for lights and darks in your laundry when you're doing them. 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

0: It's Sonic 1029. I'm Lauren Hunter, and let's play Proper Shoppers. 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Are you ready to play Proper Shoppers for a $500 Shoppers Drug Mart gift card?
1: Sure.
0: Sarah, here's how this works, okay? We're going to put 25 seconds on the clock. We'll give you fun or weird scenarios. You tell us what you're buying at Shoppers. In those scenarios, you get the gift card.
1: Okay.
0: Are you ready?
1: I'm ready.
0: I'll count you in. 3, 2, 1, go! You're going on the TV show Canada's Worst Driver. What are you getting?
1: A hat with a Canadian flag on it.
0: You want people to know you're Canadian and a bad driver. I love it.
1: That's right.
0: You're a divorced dad, but thriving again. What are you getting?
1: Sunscreen.
0: Gotta be sun safe. You're going on a first date, but it's at a funeral.
1: I'm getting black sunglasses.
0: Actually, that's really smart. And lastly, you've got $100 in your pocket and poor life decision-making skills. What do you buy?
1: A whole lot of pepperoni.
0: I love it. Random, but amazing. Congratulations, Sarah. You just won Proper Shoppers.
1: Yay. Awesome. Thank you.
0: What are you actually going to buy with that $500 gift card?
1: I probably will buy some sunscreen.
0: Oh, I thought you were going to say pepperoni. Pepperoni. Pepperoni.
1: Yeah, it's not the pepperoni.
0: We'll have one final $500 Shoppers Drug Mart gift card for you tomorrow at 5:05. Be listening. You know you want it. You got this. It's our Kels. This is Money featuring Portugal the Man on song.

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20: 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Traffic-wise, couple things going on the Henday. Currently, there's a multi-vehicle collision involving a semi going eastbound before Campbell Road in the middle lane. Avoid. We were also told earlier that there was a collision on the Henday northbound just north of Baseline Road, causing big delays. Anything else? Text 10029. Weather-wise, special weather statement in effect for the weekend. Could see 30 to 60 millimeters of rain. Fun. Tonight, 17. Slight chance of showers. Risk of a thunderstorm. And then tomorrow, 24. With, again, that slight chance of showers and risk of a thunderstorm. Right now at Sonic, it's 25.
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The song that sounds like Let's Drink Pop, Blitzkrieg Bop, the Ramones own Sonic 102.9. I know, it's like big pop propaganda. Popaganda, perhaps. Anyways, bad puns aside, with more rain in the forecast this weekend, we've been chatting with our precipitation pro, Angus from EPCOR. He previously told us the entire city has received about 100 millimeters or 3 feet of water over the past couple weeks. So just ahead, we're going to ask Angus from EPCOR one other fascinating question: what the wildest things they've ever found come through the pipes at the Edmonton Water Treatment Plant are. We'll get to this in 8 minutes.

0: Hey, Sonic, play me something iconic.
1: Okay, playing more iconic Sonic on Sonic 1029. This is Pearl Jam.

0: Edmonton's really put the poor in poor weather this month with one of the rainiest Junes ever in our city's history. So we're chatting with our water treatment precipitation pro, Angus Grant of EPCOR.
1: We got about 100 millimeters of rain. We laid over 3 feet of water across the entire city.
0: Wow. And Angus, what are some of the craziest things EPCOR has ever found come through the water treatment plant?
1: We see a lot of credit cards, keys, rope, shoes, rags. I think the craziest one is one of our operators at the Gold Bar plant. He rescued a snake from the stream.
0: No!
1: It was a Goins kin snake. Don't ask me to point that out in the lineup, but they're not native to Canada, but I guess they're commonly kept as pets. So last we heard, the snake was being cared for by one of the operators at Gold Bar, who named him Jeremy.
0: He lived! Jeremy lived! Well, thank you so much for your time, Angus, and we will hope for a drier July for EPCOR.
1: That is the dream, and some warm weather to get rid of the mosquitoes.
0: Yes, that too. They're so bad. This is Jack White now. It's Archbishop. Yeah, I can't talk. Archbishop Harold Holmes on Sonic.
2: Dear friend, if you want to feel better, don't let the devil make you toss this letter. 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I'm looking to help you find bliss one day, a one way, can't miss. I'm here to tear all the walls down. 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
2: Sonic Traffic and Weather.
4: Traffic-wise, there's a multi-vehicle collision on the Henday northbound south of Highway 16. Two lanes are closed. It's down to one lane with very slow-moving traffic. Find alternate routes if you can. Anything else? Text 10029. Weather-wise, there is a special weather statement in effect. We could see 30 to 60 millimeters of rain in Edmonton this weekend. Tonight, a little sprinkle. It's like a teaser of rain. 17, slight chance of showers, risk of a thunderstorm. And then tomorrow, 24, and the rain begins. Right now, it's Sonic, though. It's a dry 25.
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